0: I was innocent. They didn't believe me.
1: A judge has called the victim a hero. The dad of one of the 2023 Nottingham attack victims says if people aren't found accountable, the system will never change. A public inquiry has officially finished hearing evidence. Anthony Head's former co-stars are posting tributes after his death, aged 72. Ted Lasso writer Brett Goldstein's remembering the actor as infinitely charming. Sport and England manager Thomas Tuchel says his team selection for tomorrow's World Cup warm-up against New Zealand won't be affected by the pitch in Tampa. Photos online suggest the surface at Raymond James Stadium is in poor condition. Tuchel says he's been told it should be okay.
2: I saw just the photo from your colleague that made me a little bit worried and concerned. Let's decide when we are there. If there are any issues, we can always react to it. The plan is tomorrow to play 45-45 minutes with two complete teams.
1: And England needs 7 wickets to wrap up victory against New Zealand on day 3 of the first test of the summer at Lord's. The visitors need 218 more runs to win. That's the latest. I'm Laura Safe.
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3: Pete.
2: What is it, Dave?
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2: Yeah, I know you do bits of the show, but you're not that important, are you, really?
3: What?
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3: Decoration? Is that all?
2: Yeah, I mean, you can barely see over the desk. I mean, anyway, just stay there, Dave. So, join me every Wednesday night, 7 till 10 p.m. Now and again, we'll have that little wallflower, little Dave with us. What'll be Dave?
3: Yeah. Can I have a lollipop now?
2: No, behave yourself. 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
1: From the Sky News Centre at 2, America's vice president says righteous anger is the proper response to Henry Novak's murder. Yesterday, the US State Department criticised what they say is two-tier policing, something the Justice Secretary says he doesn't recognise. The student was initially handcuffed when his Sikh killer falsely claimed he'd been racially abused. Our political correspondent Rob Powell reads some of J.D. Vance's post on X.
2: He said that Henry Novak should be alive today, and he would be if the last few generations of European elites had stood their ground against the politics of self-hatred and the mass invasion of migrants, many of whom despise the West and the people who love it.
1: Downing Street has again criticised people trying to interfere in democracy. The man wrongly convicted of a 2003 rape in Greater Manchester says he's insulted the person responsible, received what he says is a softer sentence. 52-year-old Paul Quinn's been jailed for 21 years after Andrew Malkinson spent almost two decades behind bars. America's Central Command says it shot down four Iranian one-way attack drones heading towards the Strait of Hormuz, as well as several radar sites. Posting on X, it says the drones were an immediate threat to maritime traffic in the region. Despite a ceasefire still in place, there have been strikes between both sides. Sarah Michelle Gellar says she's lucky to have known Anthony Head, who's died aged 72. They were both in Buffy the Vampire Slayer. In sport, England's route to the Women's World Cup looks more difficult after they were thrashed 4-0 by Spain. It means they'll have to go through the playoffs unless their result against Ukraine on Tuesday betters Spain's against Iceland. Midfielder Georgia Stanway says the best team won.
3: Yeah, very disappointed. We knew coming here was always going to be tough. They've got a really good record at home, and obviously, yeah, we said it before the game, Spain are probably one of the best teams in the world at the moment.
1: The Republic of Ireland beat the Netherlands 3-2. This means they will qualify if they beat France on Tuesday. That's the latest. I'm Laura Safe.
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1: All day, all night. All day, all night. 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All night. What the fuck?

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1: From the Sky News Centre at 3, Downing Street has again criticised those it says are trying to stir up division on Britain's streets. US Vice President J.D. Vance has waded in on the debate around murdered student Henry Novak, blaming an invasion of migrants. He died in handcuffs, falsely accused of racism by his Sikh attacker in Southampton in December. Our US correspondent David Blevin says it's not unusual for the Trump administration to discuss immigration policy.
2: But it is an entirely different matter altogether. For one party in what we often call the special relationship, the United States, to accuse the other, the United Kingdom, of having a two-tier criminal justice system and overseeing civilizational decline.
1: The US president insists the situation with Iran seems to be going quite well, despite recent strikes from both sides during the ceasefire. America's Central Command says it shot down four Iranian one-way attack drones heading towards the Strait of Hormuz. Commemorations are taking place later to remember those who took part in the D-Day landings 82 years ago. Thousands of Allied troops landed in Normandy in 1944. Last year, American Defense Secretary Pete Hegseth praised their bravery.
3: What motivates a man to do such thing? I think it's love. Not just love for your country or love for a cause, but love for one another. Which when you ask those men, they remember the man on their right and on their left.
1: There are calls to reduce beer duty as pubs prepare for the World Cup next week. The British Beer and Pub Association says England and Scotland fans pay 54p of tax per pint they order, much higher than the 3p levy in Spain. England missed the chance to secure automatic qualification for the Women's World Cup after being thrashed 4-0 by Spain. They'll have to better the result of the Spanish next week to avoid the playoffs. And the King and Queen will be at the richest horse race in the UK later. £2 million of prize money is up for grabs in the Epsom Derby. That's the latest. I'm Laura Safe.
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Oh, now she tryna be friends like I forgot. Show off my diamonds like I'm signed by the rock. Ain't pushing out his baby's telly by the rock. 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
1: From the Sky News Centre at 4, the US Vice President has claimed righteous anger is the proper response to Henry Novak's murder. In a post on X, J.D. Vance also linked illegal migration to the 18-year-old stabbing and his handcuffing by police after his Sikh killer falsely accused him of racism. Downing Street has criticised people trying to interfere in democracy. Conservative leader Kemi Badenoch is also unimpressed.
2: I certainly think that foreign governments, especially allied governments, should provide that sort of feedback in private, not in public. The only people who benefit from seeing that sort of language are hostile countries like Iran and Russia.
1: America's Central Command says it shot down four Iranian drones heading towards the Strait of Hormuz, as well as several radar sites. It says they were an immediate threat to maritime traffic. Iran's Revolutionary Guard says it's retaliated by firing missiles at US bases in the region. Experts have pinpointed certain changes which could help identify who are at most at risk of breast cancer spreading. Anna Bates has more.
3: Researchers looked at the structure of lymph nodes, which are in the armpit and play a key role in helping the body fight diseases. They found slight mutations in the cells could make someone more or less likely to see their breast cancer progress to other parts of the body. Some changes were linked to a better chance of survival, while others could lead to a worse prognosis. Breast Cancer Now, the charity which funded the study, says these findings could help more people avoid unnecessary treatment.
1: A service of remembrance will be held later to mark the anniversary of the D-Day landings. Troops landed on the beaches of northern France in 1944. England manager Thomas Tuchel says his team selection for tomorrow's World Cup warm-up against New Zealand won't be affected by the pitch in Tampa. Photos online suggest the surface is in poor condition. And England needs 7 wickets to beat New Zealand on day 3 of the summer's first test at Lord's. The visitors need 218 more runs to win. That's the latest. I'm Laura Safe.
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Mana, here are parts of my story. I tried to hide in the glory and sweep it under the table so you would never know. Sometimes I feel like an accident. People look when their paths end and never check on the past.

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1: From the Sky News Centre at 5, Downing Street has again criticised those it says are trying to stir up division on Britain's streets. US Vice President J.D. Vance has waded in on the debate around murdered student Henry Novak, blaming an invasion of migrants. He died in handcuffs, falsely accused of racism by his Sikh attacker in Southampton in December. Our US correspondent David Blevins says it's not unusual for the Trump administration to discuss immigration policy.
2: But it is an entirely different matter altogether. For one party in what we often call the special relationship, the United States, to accuse the other, the United Kingdom, of having a two-tier criminal justice system and overseeing civilizational decline.
1: The US president insists the situation with Iran's going well despite strikes from both sides during the ceasefire. America's Central Command says it shot down a number of Iranian drones heading towards the Strait of Hormuz. Iran's Revolutionary Guard says it's retaliated by firing missiles at US bases in Kuwait and Bahrain. Vladimir Zelensky is accusing Russia of choosing war again. Vladimir Putin's rejected an offer from Ukraine's president for face-to-face talks aimed at ending the conflict, saying he sees no point. The Ukrainian leader wants more pressure on the Kremlin. The 82nd anniversary of the D-Day landings is being marked later with a service of remembrance. More than 4,400 Allied personnel were killed in northern France in 1944. England haven't secured automatic qualification for the Women's World Cup after losing 4-0 against Spain. It means they must better the result of the Spanish in the final round of fixtures. Otherwise, they'll be in the playoffs. Midfielder Georgia Stanway says it's not over yet.
3: Yeah, absolutely. We're disappointed. But obviously, we beat Spain at home. They beat us at home. There's still a lot to play for within this group. Obviously, we're level on points and our full focus is on Tuesday.
1: The King and Queen are attending the richest horse race in the UK later. The prize money at Epsom Derby is £2 million. That's the latest. I'm Laura Safe.
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1: From the Sky News Centre at 6. Downing Street has again criticised those it says are trying to stir up division on Britain's streets. US Vice President J.D. Vance has waded in on the debate around murdered student Henry Novak, blaming an invasion of migrants. The US president insists the situation with Iran is going well, despite strikes from both sides during the ceasefire. America's Central Command says it's shot down a number of Iranian drones heading towards the Strait of Hormuz. Iran's Revolutionary Guard says it's retaliated by firing missiles at US bases in Kuwait and Bahrain. It comes just hours after Donald Trump told NBC's Meet the Press he's totally destroyed the Iranian military.
2: Most of the drone factories have been knocked out. Most of the launching pads have been knocked out. And most of the missile manufacturing areas have been knocked out, but they still have capacity. Maybe 21-22% of their missiles. It's a lot of missiles, but it's not what it was when we first attacked.
1: A new tool which colour codes parts of the body during surgery has been used in the UK for the first time. The Eureka system helps doctors as they protect or dissect different parts of the anatomy. A service of remembrance will be held later to mark the 82nd anniversary of the D-Day landings. Troops landed on the beaches of northern France on the 6th of June 1944 in what's seen as a key moment in the defeat of the Nazis. Defence Secretary John Healey spoke at last year's event.
3: The responsibility to safeguard D-Day's legacy of freedom rests today with us. So let us give everlasting honour to our Normandy veterans, for whom the longest day never ended.
1: The Princess Royal's son, Peter Phillips, is getting married in Gloucestershire later. Members of the royal family are expected at the private ceremony in Kemble. And England haven't automatically qualified for the Women's World Cup after being thrashed 4-0 by Spain. They'll have to beat the result of the Spanish next week to avoid the playoffs. That's the latest.
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come on. I can wait all night. What's it gonna be, boy? Yes or no? What's it gonna be, boy? Yes?

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1: From the Sky News Centre at 7. Downing Street has hit back after US Vice President J.D. Vance called for righteous anger over the murder of 18-year-old Henry Novak, who was handcuffed as he lay dying in Southampton. Number 10 criticised what it calls people trying to interfere in our democracy and stir up division on our streets. Iran has fired at American bases in Kuwait and Bahrain after the US attacked radar sites on two of its islands. The US Central Command says four drones were shot down, as well as six missiles. Vladimir Putin says he doesn't see the point in accepting Volodymyr Zelensky's request for peace talks over ending the war. The Ukrainian leader sent an open letter on Thursday calling for direct negotiations and a ceasefire. The Russian president called it rude. The Kremlin's foreign investment envoy, Kirill Dmitriev, denied claims that the conflict's causing economic problems in Russia.
2: The Russian economy is doing well despite challenges, but it's really doing much better than what UK media shows, and the Russian economy is definitely doing better than the UK economy.
1: A new tool powered by AI has been used by surgeons in the UK for the first time. The Eureka system colour-codes parts of the body to help doctors protect or dissect different parts of the anatomy during surgery. There'll be commemorations later for those who took part in the D-Day landings 82 years ago. Thousands of Allied troops landed in Normandy on the 6th of June 1944. Last year, American Defense Secretary Pete Hegseth praised the bravery of those involved.
3: What motivates a man to do such thing? I think it's love. Not just love for your country or love for a cause, but love for one another. Which when you ask those men, they remember the man on their right and on their left.
1: And England missed the chance to secure an automatic qualification for the Women's World Cup after being thrashed 4-0 by Spain. They'll have to better the result of the Spanish next week if they want to avoid the playoffs. And that's the
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Good morning. It's seven, coming up to seven, 6.5 minutes past seven on Saturday, June the 6th. Anniversary of D-Day. Good morning, Pete here, live and loud and proud. Here till 10 this morning. How you doing? Hope you're well. Lots to do this morning. What have we got for you lined up this morning? We have, I'll tell you what we have. A reverse intro in the first hour. In the second hour, going for gold. And in the third hour, we've got a film clip for you. You see, just goes to show we spoil you. Going for gold, of course. Gold, bronze, silver and gold are the questions. And today's subject is going to be music. Plus you on the phones there at the telephone number 01795 874 422, or you can text me in the studio 07510 984 001.

Tom Petty and Stevie Nicks and Stop Dragging My Heart Around. I wish I would think it would be a messy business, if I'm perfectly honest with you. 11 minutes past 7, if you're just getting up, good morning. It's Pete here till 10. Hope you're well. Hope you had a good Friday night. I did speak to a couple of people last night who'd had rather a lot to drink. Right, reverse intro. Are you ready? Here we go.

07510984001 on the text. 01705 874422.

Take us back to 1978. Clout and Substitute before that. Marshall Hain. And Dancing in the City. Good morning to Mickey the Mug. Is it Jump to the Beat? He said the reverse intro. It's not, no. Substitute. Let's play it again for you.

07510984001 is the text number. 01795 874 22. If you think you know what that reverse intro is.

That's a band called Moon Safari and a song called Lover's End. Morning to Pete the Crane, who's up and about this morning.

0: arms. 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S. Speech. Is their speech slurred? 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

out of bed yet. A clue, it's from the late 70s, I'd say about 1978. I think they're one-hit wonders, and the band name, I'm after the song title, but the band name is something you might get from a bee's nest. There you go. Something you might get from a bee's nest is the band name, but I need the title of this song from the late 70s.

So the band name is something you might get from a bee's nest, but what I'm after is the title of the song from the late 70s, about 1978, One Hit Wonder. You're going to kick yourselves when you hear this one.

duller and who were you with in the moonlight? What were you doing? Why were you doing it? Was it legal? And have you apologised? 7:43 on a Saturday morning, June the 6th, the anniversary of D-Day. And, of course, the first anniversary of us losing our good friend Pat. And if you're about tomorrow afternoon, Richard's All Sorts has got Kelly, Pat's daughter, will join him. And we've dug out some clips of Pat. Oh, yes. Yeah. So that's tomorrow between 1 and 4. Yeah, 1 and 4, that's right. Yeah, get it right. We've been playing a reverse intro. Only four of you have got it right. Larry, Tractor Man, Keith and Malk P, who's only just gone out of bed. You was. You take that. That's in reverse. Stick it in forward gear. And we head back to 1978 and A Taste of Honey. And Boogie Oogie Oogie, if you got that right, well done. If you didn't, but never mind. There's always Going for Gold after the news at 8. Oh, I see Bungalow Paul's got it wrong again. Marvellous.

0: News is next here on BRFM. Angry says, I hate you when you record shows like this. Makes you sound like a brainless robot.
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2: From the Sky News Centre at 8. Number 10's hit out at those seeking to stir up division after US Vice President J.D. Vance blamed migration for the murder of Henry Novak. The teenage student was arrested as he lay dying in Southampton after his attacker falsely told police his victim had been racist. Iran has fired at American bases in Kuwait and Bahrain after the US attacked radar sites on two of its islands. Iran says the attacks were in retaliation and it's threatening to close the Strait of Hormuz if there's any more mischief. Speaking earlier, Donald Trump told NBC that Tehran will sign a peace deal.
3: They're proud. There are things they never thought they'd be doing that they're going to have to do. They've got no choice. And it takes a little while. You know, you're talking about 47 years of getting away with whatever they wanted. I mean, this should have been done long ago.
2: Vladimir Putin says he doesn't see the point in accepting Volodymyr Zelensky's request for peace talks. The Ukrainian leader sent an open letter on Thursday calling for negotiations and a ceasefire, which the Russian president called rude. In a UK first, surgeons have used a new AI tool during a live operation. The system colour-codes parts of the body to help doctors identify where to protect or dissect. There are calls to cut beer duty as pubs across the country get ready for the World Cup next week. The British Beer and Pub Association says England and Scotland fans pay 54 pence of tax per pint they order, much higher than the 3p levy in Spain. James Hawkins is from the BBPA.
4: We want people to be cheering on England and Scotland in their local pub, but from the government, it would be really good if the government would look at the vast disparity and the kind of unfairness of beer duty compared to European nations. We're not asking for special treatment, we are asking for fair taxes.
2: And England have made it difficult to qualify automatically for the Women's World Cup after losing 4-0 to Spain. They need to do better than Spain in next week's final round of fixtures, otherwise they'll be in the playoffs. And that's the latest.
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5: In the local news, police are looking for two boys aged between 12 and 14 who were in the area when ducks and ducklings were injured and killed. It is believed that a catapult was used to target the animals along the Fleet in Sheerness. Sheerness Town Council reported that CCTV is being installed in the area to prevent similar incidents from happening again. Emergency services were called to a fire at Seaside Avenue. The Seaside Pub in Minster later reported that some rubbish in the back garden had caught alight. No major damage was done and no one was injured, although the pub did not have any electricity for a while. And finally, a small but mighty team attended the Sheppey Womble Day litter pick at the Glen and collected bags of litter which were collected by Swellborough Council. Minster-on-Sea Parish Council announced that litter pick equipment is available to borrow from their offices. That's the latest from BRFM. I'm Karen Murray.
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0: Rain spreading east this morning, followed by drier, brighter conditions, becoming largely cloudy with widespread strong winds and a risk of coastal gales. Scattered showers developing, locally heavy, emerging to longer periods of rain in place. Maximum temperature 18 degrees today, and your high tide is at 4 minutes to 5 at a height of 5.12 metres.
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Detroit Spinners, it's a shame. Bungalow says we're ready. Isla's now up and we're going to smash the gold. Morning, Pete. Hope you're good. Paul's back to work tomorrow. She's gone back to bed. Morning. Oh, well, never mind. Right, what should we do now? Oh, I know what we're going to do now. Here we go. Going for gold. Yes. Going for gold. It's all music questions this morning. Here we go. The bronze question. Known for his eccentric behaviour, who was the drummer with The Who passed away in 1978? So he passed away in 1978. He was eccentric. Who was the drummer for The Who? That's your bronze question. 07 510 984 001. Who was the eccentric drummer of The Who until he passed away in 1978? 01795 874 42, if you think you know the answer.

0: Easily said, it's easy. That was Ringo Bonham. Angry, even Glastonbury Bungalow Paul has got it right, angry. Unlike you. Bless.
1: B-R.

You might need to double check your answer. I'm always right. It's not my experience of you angry. Imagination and body talk. Known for his eccentric behaviour, who was the drummer for The Who before he passed away in 1978? That's the bronze question. Silver question after this.

bites and still too young to remember here on VRFM on a Saturday morning. Hope you're well. Where are we? Oh, yes, silver question. Should we do it? Shall we? I think we should. So the bronze question, nice and easy one, known for his eccentric drumming behaviour. Who was the drummer from The Who passed away in 1978? That's your bronze question. Your silver question, at the Live 8 concert in London, which group reformed with its classic lineup for the first time in 24 years? There you go, your silver question. At the Live 8 concert in London in 2005, which group reformed with its classic lineup for the first time in 24 years, and it turns out will be its last time? 01705874422. At the Live 8 concert in 2005, we saw the classic lineup for the first time of a band for the first time in 24 years. Who was that band? Give us a call, drop us a text.

Ellie Goulding and Love Me Like You Do. Why you say that, Ellie? What are you waiting for? Tractor Man, it's not Led Zeppelin, no. Angry says I'm all over this quiz. It was the Bay City Rollers. I'm going for gold. Angry, you haven't even got a bronze at the moment. At the Live 8 concert in 2005, which group reformed with its classic lineup for the first time in 24 years? Give us a call, drop us a text. Travel News is next after this from Razorlight.

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1: Around the island, it looks fairly quiet at the moment on the roads and on the A249 in all directions. The A2 and M2, very quiet as well. On the trains, the lifts at Sittingbourne Station are out of order, but the trains aren't. They're running bang on time. You're up to date. We'll have some more travel news in about an hour's time.
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Red Box and Lean on Me. The second question in Going for Gold, 2005 at the Live 8 concert in London, which group performed with its classic lineup for the first time in 24 years? That's your silver question. We'll have the gold question heading your way after this.

The Beach Boys and Sail On Sailor. Good morning, it's BRFM. 20 minutes to 9 on a Saturday morning. Don't forget, Les will be here at 10. Big L's Solid 60s. But before that... Right, let's wake the paymaster up, shall we? He doesn't send an answer in until we've done the three questions. Bungalow just doesn't send an answer in because he just doesn't know, does he? That's the problem. Yeah. Right, so... the bronze question, who was the drummer with The Who passed away in 1978? The silver question, 2005 at Live 8. Which group reformed with its classic lineup for the first time in 24 years? And your gold question, which former pop star was elected mayor of Palm Springs in 1988? That's the gold question. Which former pop star was elected mayor of Palm Springs in 1988 is your gold question. Call us 01705 874422 or text 07510 984001. Which former pop star was elected mayor of Palm Springs in April of 1988? Give us a call.

0: which pop singer, former pop star, was elected mayor of Palm Springs in April of 1988? That's your gold question. Which pop star was elected mayor of Palm Springs in April of 1988?
1: 95.6.

Joe Jackson stepping out, and before that, Renaissance. And those Northern Lights. Now, if I sound a bit under the weather this morning, I didn't get to bed till about 1:30 this morning, so work was quite late last night. But I was awake, so I thought, I'll come in. Should have rolled over and gone back to bed, to be honest. Right, it's answers time. Known for his eccentric behaviour, the Who drummer was Keith Moon. 2005, the Live 8 concert, the classic, the lineup for the band was Pink Floyd. Come on. And which pop star was elected mayor of Palm Springs in 1988? It was, of course, Sonny Bono. Sonny Bono, Sonny and Cher fame. Let's go through, well, Bungalow. What can I say? Other than no surprises there, he only gets a bronze. Rolls Up the Lane at the moment, bronze. Oscar's Mum, bronze. Dolly and Dave, bronze. Getting a silver, Tractor Man. Sarah at iCars and Stan. On the gold, Mount P, Kim at Willow Trees, normally a patio. Pete in Halfway, morning Pete, well done. The Paymaster, as predicted. And Larry, are you back from, yeah, are you back from wherever? Where was it? Oh, yeah, Cornwall. Yeah. Well done, all of you. That's excellent work. What are we doing going for gold again on Monday morning? Monday morning, yes. After the news at 9, we've got a classic film clip heading your way. More about that in a short while.

The Who and Barbara O'Reilly. It's BRFM on a Saturday morning. We've got a film clip heading your way after the news at 9, Les at 10, and it wouldn't be right if we didn't stop and sit and remember a pal who passed away on this day a year ago. I can't go the morning without playing this.

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1: From the Sky News Centre at 9, Downing Street's again criticised those it says are trying to stir up division on Britain's streets. US Vice President J.D. Vance has waded in on the debate around murdered student Henry Novak, blaming an invasion of migrants. He died in handcuffs, falsely accused of racism. Here's US correspondent David Blevins.
2: But it is an entirely different matter altogether. For one party in what we often call the special relationship, the United States, to accuse the other, the United Kingdom, of having a two-tier criminal justice system and overseeing civilizational decline.
1: The US and Iran have traded more strikes, with the long-term peace deal looking some way off. Iran's fired ballistic missiles at American bases in Kuwait and Bahrain after the US attacked two coastal radar sites. Vladimir Putin says there's no point in meeting Volodymyr Zelensky, who wants a ceasefire and talks over ending the war. The Russian leader says the Ukrainian president's open letter where he made those requests was rude. Researchers have found changes in the structure of lymph nodes, which could help identify people at higher or lower risk of breast cancer spreading. They found slight mutations in the cells could make someone more or less likely to see the disease progress to other parts of the body. Dr. Simon Vincent is from the charity Breast Cancer Now.
3: And the more that we understand the lymph nodes, the more that we can look at them and see what's going on with the breast cancer, the better we're going to be able to choose treatments, and the more likely we are to be able to have treatments that are less damaging and have less impact on the patient.
1: A new AI tool which colour codes parts of the body has been used by surgeons in the UK for the first time. It helps doctors work out which parts of the anatomy to protect or dissect. And England defender Esme Morgan says their loss to Spain in Women's World Cup qualifying wasn't nice. Serena Wiegmann's side missed the chance to secure automatic qualification last night after being beaten 4-0 in Mallorca.
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0: Bruce Springsteen and Born to Run. Saturday, June the 6th, the 82nd anniversary of D-Day today. Remember all those who made their way onto the beaches on this date in 1944. I nearly played the Going for Gold theme again then. We're not doing that, no. Let's do our film. We'll do our film clip. Should we do it now? Here we go. Film clip. What film is this from?
1: What's the matter?
2: Listen, I thought I heard bagpipes.
1: Don't be daft.
2: I told you I heard bagpipes. It's a reinforcement!

0: It's Lovett!
1: Some clues in there. Any idea what that film is? 07510 984001. We'll play it again very soon. Had to press a button and nothing's happened. Oh, here we go.

0: Darius Rucker and Wagon Wheel. Coming up to 16 minutes past nine. Les will be here at 10. Big L's Solid 60s, full of stuff, I'm sure. We'll probably have a chat with him about half an hour or so, or something around that time, once he gets in. Stan, it's not the bridge over the River Kwai, and Kim at the Willows, it's not the King's Speech. Neither of those, you'll need to guess again. A few of you got it right. Right, here we go. Let's play that clip from that movie. What's this film?
1: What's the matter?
2: Listen, I thought he had bagpipes.
1: Don't be daft.
2: I told you I heard bagpipes. It's a reinforcement! Ah!

Zoo and Nobody's Diary. Kim in Sittingbourne, it's not Rambo First Blood, no. Kim met the Willows, it's not Saving Private Ryan. Big Blues coming after the travel news. Travel News is next here on BRFM after this from Genesis.

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1: Around the island it's fairly quiet, but it's a little bit slow on Queenborough Road. In both directions, just in the middle, in between, right, slap bang in the middle between Queenborough Corner and Halfway Road, in both directions. I think something may be going on there. We'll find, try and find out. The A249 moving smoothly, as is the M2, A2 and M20. On the trains, the lifts are out of order at Sittingbourne Station. I mean, that is bang out of order, isn't it? And the 944 Ramsgate service is running 3 minutes late. You're up to date with the travel.
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I didn't do it. Amber playing for you this morning. Les has just arrived, and then we'll have a chat with him in a moment. Let's give you some clues to the film. Now, it's easy to say who doesn't star in this. I can tell you who does. Paul Anka's in it, you know. Sean Connery. Sean Connery. Richard Burton. Here we go.

0: Jean-Louis Barrault. Yeah, never heard of him. Me neither. Henry Fonda. Who else have we got that's well known? Donald Houston. Kurt Jurgens. Wow, got to be there. Who else? Roddy McDowell. Robert Mitchum. Kenneth Moore. Leslie Phillips. Yeah, hello. That's not how he speaks at all, is it? Robert Ryan. George Segal. Richard Todd. Robert Wagner, John Wayne. There you go. All in this. Let's play you that clip. It's one of those all-star jobs.
1: What's the matter?
2: Listen, I thought I heard bagpipes.
1: Don't be daft.
2: I told you I heard bagpipes. It's a reinforcement! Ah!

0: It's Lovett.
1: There we go. It was written by, the book was written and the screenplay written by Cornelius Ryan and directed by Daryl F. Zanuck. There you go. If you think you know what that film is, 07510 984001. And let's say a big good morning to Les. Good morning, Les. How are you?
2: Hello.
1: How the devil are you?
2: Yeah, not bad, sir. And your good self?
1: Well, I'm all right. Yeah, I'm here, which is...
2: It's encouraging.
1: Considering I went to bed at 1:30 this morning, it's not bad going, is it, really?
2: About your personal life, thank you very much.
1: Well, no, I was at work till then.
2: I know. I was only joking.
1: I mean, I wish it was my personal life.
2: Indeed.
1: Things would be looking up, wouldn't they?
2: Good Lord. It's only worth talking about for the next 10 minutes instead of my programme.
1: Oh, have we got to do that, have we?
2: No, if you want to.
1: No, let's do it.
2: You know there's never any pressure from me.
1: Have we got some stuff for us this morning?
2: Oh, stuff oozing out of every armpit.
1: Oh,
2: yes, and other crevices, yes. Stuff for breakfast and beyond. Well, we'll start with the Spotlight Challenge.
1: Go on, then.
2: But who or what?
1: I don't know.
2: Do the clues help or hinder?
1: I bet they help, surely.
2: We'll find out after 10 o'clock. And then after 11, 1964 for our 5 from 1, including a classic from the Animals. Oh, a classic. We've still got more music from the Sonny 60s, a Rocksteady Reggae Top 20. I think it's numbers 13 and 14 this week, and that includes Dave and Ansel Collins.
1: Oh, I think I know what that one might
2: well,
1: be.
2: Well, yes, I think you're going to have to get your shotgun. You know the one, the double barrel? That's the one.
1: Yeah.
2: After 12.
1: Oh, yes, go on.
2: It's Beat the Reverse 60s intro. 4 seconds.
1: Is that all?
2: That's it.
1: They're the easy ones, though.
2: Yeah,
1: they
2: are. Yeah, I'm going to do a 27,000 second one next week.
1: I did a long one this morning.
2: Pardon?
1: I did a long intro this
2: morning. Oh, right, okay.
1: About 30 seconds, they struggled.
2: Did they?
1: Yeah, I had to give out some fairly large clues.
2: Yeah, you're good at clues. I'm not good at clues. And the Sonny 60s Sonny song selection, we've got Johnny Taylor, we've got Rufus Thomas, and we've got Carla Thomas. Plus...
1: Oh, God, there's more.
2: We've got a song...
1: Yes.
2: And there are 15 words in the title.
1: In the title?
2: In the title.
1: In the title?
2: In the title.
1: Are you telling me there's 15 words in that there title?
2: Not one, not two. 15.
1: Are there anything? Are there any? No. What? 15 words.
2: 15 words.
1: Don't want to play hangman with that one, do you, really?
2: We'd be there all day, wouldn't you? Good Lord, you would. Yeah, so that's all coming up between 10 and 1, plus the usual mix of the weird, the wonderful, the obscure, and the simply forgotten, plus the hits.
1: And the
2: of
1: hits.
2: The Decca.
1: Oh.
2: And the hits.
1: That's it, see? This is what we come here for. This is what it's all about. Liz is here at 10. In the meantime, life is a minestrone. Covered in parmesan cheese. I'm dancing.

Not to be called with Minnie, to be confused with Minnie Mouse, that's Minnie Scroney. Pangalo and Co. said that we liked your show, but your competitions stink. Enjoy your weekend, sir. The competitions don't stink, you just don't get them right. Everybody else does, just not you. Which is why we call you Bungalow. Why? Because there's not much upstairs. it's nice to abuse the listener. Kelly tuned in. She's still on the island. She said, can you thank all the listeners for the memories of Mum yesterday? Of course we can. She was in with Dan yesterday. She's tomorrow between 1 and 4. She's on with... Yes, 1 and 4 with Richard for All Sorts, which was Pat's show. And I pop up because we've got some audio clips of the old deer giving it a big one and laughing at me, basically. So that's tomorrow. But for now, thank you for all your messages for Kelly and for Brian and the family. They're all very, very grateful. We'll give you the answer in a moment to the film. Right.

0: I've got to tell you, I used to sing along with it in the studio with Pat, and I've just sung along with Liz. We enjoyed that, didn't we, Liz?
1: Marvellous.
0: Right, let's give you the answer. Well done to the paymaster. Rolls up the lane, Peaton halfway, Mount P, the captain, Start the Purple, Anvil, Chris and the Rain, Jeremy, Bill, Larry, Kim at Willow Trees, Kim in City and Born, and Gary and Chris. The film we were looking for, it's the anniversary today. On this day in 1944, D-Day. So we played The Longest Day.

Brothers in Arms, Dire Straits. That's it from me this morning. Thank you very much for your company. Your text messages and phone calls from all of you, even you, Bungalow. Have a great weekend. Les is up next at 10. I'll see you Monday morning.

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1: From the Sky News Centre at 10, Downing Street has criticised those wanting to spread division after US Vice President gave his thoughts on the death of teenager Henry Novak. The 18-year-old was falsely accused of racism by the man who stabbed him and was arrested by police as he lay dying. J.D. Vance blamed the situation on what he called mass invasion of migrants. Conservative adviser Laura Dunn says his comments are inflaming the situation.
2: Rhetoric like this is incredibly divisive and dangerous. Obviously, the facts that he's presenting are wrong. Should other countries be commenting on domestic issues of other countries, which we kind of really are not doing a lot with the US. So it's quite concerning.
1: US Central Command says it shot down four Iranian drones which had posed a threat to shipping in the Strait of Hormuz. Iran says it fired ballistic missiles at two US bases in Kuwait and Bahrain in return. Commemorations to mark the 82nd anniversary of D-Day in Normandy have started. French schoolchildren have walked across Juno Beach to mark H Hour, the time at which British servicemen were deployed. Thousands of young people are protesting in Delhi over concerns they're not being listened to by the Indian government. It's been organised by the Cockroach Janta Party, a satirical group set up after the country's Chief Justice called unemployed youth the parasites of society. Founder Abhijit Dipka says they've been forced into action.
3: It's the younger people who were actually very frustrated from, I would say, past few years. They didn't have any outlet. They were really angry at the government, the way the government has been ignoring the concerns of the younger population.
1: A new AI tool, which colour codes different parts of the body during surgery, has been used for the first time in the UK. It helps surgeons as they protect or dissect certain parts of the body. And FIFA have again changed their plans and now say fans will be able to bring sealed disposable water bottles into World Cup stadiums. The latest U-turn is after criticism over a decision to ban reusable bottles. And that's the latest.
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5: Weather. What can I tell you? There are some strong winds on the way, so be aware of them. They're going from west to east across the country as the day goes on. Apart from that, today will be full of drizzle or rain showers from time to time, mainly dull and cloudy, 18 degrees Celsius, 64 degrees Fahrenheit. Tonight, any rain clearing around midnight and as the night goes on. It should be clear skies by dawn, a low of 11 degrees Celsius, 50 degrees Fahrenheit. Today's high is 18 degrees Celsius, 64 degrees Fahrenheit. Your next high tide in Minsterlees is at 6 minutes to 5 this afternoon at a height of 5.06 metres, would you believe? And currently, up here on Windy Ridge, 13 degrees Celsius.
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And a very good Saturday morning to you. Welcome along to another edition of Big L Solid 60s, right here on your favourite 95.6 BRFM. Many thanks to Mr. Finch for the breakfast show, and coming up on my show this morning, the Solid 60s Spotlight Challenge in the first hour. But will our clues help or will they hinder? We're off to 1964 in our 5 from 1, just after 11. And there's another couple of tracks from the, I can never remember what it's called, the Top 20 Reggae Thinny, Rocksteady Reggae Party, that's the thing. This week got numbers 13 and 14. After midday, it's the Beat the Reverse 60s intro, just 4 seconds on that one today.

Johnny Taylor, it's Rufus Thomas, all coming up in the Sonny 60s Sonny Soul selection just after 12:30. Plus, we've got a song with a 15-word title. We have. We've got a 1960s release from Elton John and the first group that Kenny Rogers was ever in. Plus, the usual mix of the weird, the wonderful, the obscure, the simply forgotten, and the hits of the decade.

slightly choppy sea, which will get choppier as that wind moves towards us. Choppy airwaves, I should say, of course. Buckle up, because we are going to be bopping and bobbing. Let's start with an album track for a change, followed by a number one.

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What a great way to kick off the show. The Beatles version of Ubba Dee Ubba Da before it was a hit for Marmalade from the White Album, released in November 1968. And then the Rolling Stones with Last Time at number one when it was released in March of 1966. Well, a very good morning to you. Welcome along to the programme. Hope you're doing okay. It is time to play the Solid 60s Spotlight Challenge. You just have to work out what or who is under the spotlight. This is how the competition works. We're going to give you three clues to something that was quite well known in the 60s. It could be anything from an ice lolly to a TV show to a newspaper to a star. Yes, it could be anything or anybody. Anything or anybody. Now, it is also possible that it or they were around before the 60s or after the 60s, but were well known during the 60s. That's the essence of the competition. We give you three clues. Get it on clue one, you get on the gold podium. And if you're first, your life will never be the same again. Think of the Mighty Atom, who got top of the podium last week for the first time. Mighty Atom's life has never been the same since. Absolutely awesome. I'm lying, of course. It makes no difference at all. But it doesn't matter if you got on the gold podium, the silver podium, or the bronze podium, or even no podium at all. Just join in, have a little bit of fun. That really is all it's about. Are you ready for your first clue? Here we go. This week we're looking for a singer, songwriter, actress, and TV personality whose career has spanned six decades. Wow. A singer, songwriter, actress, and TV personality whose career has spanned six decades. Who is it? 01-795-8744-22 on the phone. Text me 07510984001. Who is going to top the podium?

some great answers coming in. By the way, that was Cinderella, Rockefeller, as if you needed me to tell you. Did well, that one, you know, number one from February, released in 1968. We have got some right answers, but who is topping the podium? Let's have a look at some wrong answers first, and then, you know, you never know, might help those that haven't yet worked it out. So we'll start with Pete from Sandgate Village. I'm afraid, Pete, it is not Cilla Black. Good guess. I can understand why you would go with that. Very good guess indeed. But nope, not Cilla Black, my friend. Sorry about that. What else do we have here? Kim at the Willows going for Barbara Streisand. Nope, not Barbara Streisand, I can say. Terry and Ross say, is it Anita Harris? It is not. Lorraine and Chris from Queenborough are going for Cher. That is another very good answer, but not the right one. Let's have a look at some of the right answers then so far. At top of the podium, who's going to get the fanfare? They live in Minster. Are you ready? It's Carol and Pete! Carol and Pete on the top of the podium! Woo-hoo-hoo. Very well done indeed! Woo. Yes, Carol and Pete in Minster top the podium, but they're on there with Bazza. They're also on there with Anne and Paul from the Mansions. Marilyn, Phil on the South Coast has got it right. Hot Pot, which, any of those three, but one in particular. I won't tell you which one, but you're on the podium. Steve the Bus, who said it was Dolly Parton and has now tried Marion Faithful. Neither of those. And Texas 735, it's not Dolly Parton. But so far, on the podium and topping it, it's Carol and Pete in Minster, Bazza, Anne and Paul from the Mansions, Marilyn and Phil on the South Coast with Hot Pot. Very well done to each and every one of you. Let me give you the first clue again, very, very quickly. And the first clue is a singer, songwriter, actress and TV personality whose career has spanned six decades. 01-795-8744-22. Text 07510-984-001. Rolls up the lane. It's not Petula Clark. Another good guess. Give you a second clue very, very soon indeed. Don't worry about that. Now, Christine, I am very pleased to hear from you this morning. Christine has asked if I can play a song by the Kinks called Living on the Thin Line. Surprise, surprise, Christine. It's not on our system, but I will find it and I will update you next week. Now, before we move on from the lovely Christine, she got in contact with me last week and asked about two songs, Mama Can't Buy You Love by Elton John and She Believes in You by Kenny Rogers. Now, the Elton John song was a US release, but it wasn't recorded until October 1977. So, Christine, alas, I can't play that on this program. And I was pretty sure that the Kenny Rogers song was also later than the 60s. When I checked, it was recorded in November 1978 and wasn't actually released until April 1979. So sorry again, Christine, I can't play you that one. So I thought, I know, let's see if Elton and Kenny released any singles in the 60s that I could possibly play for Christine. And Christine, I come across one for each of them. This one for Elton John. I'll tell you more about it later. It's called Lady Samantha.

There you go. Lady Samantha, Elton John, got released in 1969. That one never charted. So there you are, Christine. That's the best I can do for Elton John from the 60s for you. Some more people getting on the podium. Pete in Sandgate, well done. And Mr. and Mrs. Soapy have the right answer. Kim at the Willow Trees, it's not Marie Osmond. Sorry about that. Jimmy the Posties, Cher, I'm afraid it isn't. Gabby, very good morning to you, young lady. It is not Shirley Bassey. Text 044, you've made it onto the podium. Let me add your name. There you go. Right, then let's move on to clue two then and open that silver podium. So clue one, a singer, songwriter, actress and TV personality whose career has spanned six decades. Clue two, at the age of 12 or 13, she already had a manager and performed every Saturday night with a band called the Bell Rocks. At the age of 12 or 13, she already had a manager and performed every Saturday night with a band called the Bell Rocks. And that first clue again, a singer, songwriter, actress and TV personality whose career spanned six decades. Who is she? 01-795-87-4422 on the phone. Text me 07510-984-001. Now, Christine, we'll play that song featuring Kenny Rogers a little later on. But Andy got in touch last week, and Andy said, Les, can you play me a song by The Association? Trouble was, Andy, I forgot to write down the title. So what I've done is I'm going to play you this one. If it's the wrong one, let me know, and I'll play the right one next week. But I'm going to play you this one this week, Association and Along Came Mary.

0: at the Association, and Along Came Mary. I'm playing that one especially for Andy, who got in contact last week. But alas, Andy, I lost a bit of paper with the details on. I could remember you wanted something by the Association. So I played you their first US hit, getting to number 7 in the June of 1966. Let's have a quick look at the podium. On the finishing off the gold podium after Texas 044, Steve the Bus. On the silver podium is Johnny B, Texas 202. Jeannie Lays Down, Texas 135. Paul in Sittingbourne, Texter 735, and Lorraine in Neil in Evesham. Let me give you the two clues again so you can have a think about them during the next record. The first clue, a singer, songwriter, actress, and TV personality whose career has spanned 6 decades. And your second clue, at the age of 12 or 13, she already had a manager and performed every Saturday night with a band called the Bell Rocks. But who is she? 01 795 874 422 on the phone. Text me 07510 984 001. And Christine, that song featuring Kenny Rogers from the 60s, that'll be after the travel and traffic.
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0: City one is not looking very, very busy. If you're heading up the A2 towards Raynham and beyond, it's a bit busy there by Maidstone Road, so do look out for that. Just a little bit busy up there. Other than that, not too much to worry about at the moment, which is great news. Let's have a look at the trains. All the trains are on time. The only thing to tell you is that if you're using Sittingbourne Station, the lifts aren't working. No, that's about the fifth, sixth time this year that's happened. So no lifts at Sittingbourne Station, but the trains, they are all on time. We'll have another update on the travel and traffic in an hour's time. If you know something we don't, which is highly likely, let me tell you, pick the phone up and give me a call, 01 795 874422. Text 07510 984001. 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

Hard to believe he would go on to do all those great country songs. Kenny Rogers, when he was the lead singer of the First Edition, and their very first US hit just dropped by to see what condition my condition was in. Wasn't it weird? Still going, listen. Still going. At number five, released in America in February of 1968. Christine, best I could do compared with the two songs that you really wanted. I will try and get that Kinks track on for you next week, as long as it's a 60s one. Good Lord. Some more people making it onto the podium. Akim at the Willow Trees, Lorraine and Neil in Evesham, Malk P, Terry and Roz, Lorraine and Chris in Queenborough, Jeremy and KJ in Cadmonster. Let's see if we can't get some of this stuff cleared off my system. So we know that KJ and the Cad Monster were right. Jeremy says, I was pretty sure I was right on the first clue, but there you go, Liz. Never mind, you're on the silver podium, as I said many times, it doesn't matter. Barry in Southend, it's not Helen Shapiro. And Lorraine and Neil said they just weren't brave enough to have a go at the gold podium, but they are on the silver podium. Morning Talk Jam, it's not Petula Clark. Very good guess, though. And an earlier one from KJ and the Cat Monster said Helen Shapiro, which of course they now know it wasn't. Tina Turner from Lorraine and Chris in Queen. Well, they know it wasn't that. They also know it wasn't Dolly Parton now as well, don't they? So that's all good. Text of 384, it's not Marion Faithful, and well done for having a go. Okay, it's time to give you all three clues. Are you ready? Will it get you on the bronze podium? Let's see what we can do. Clue one, a singer, songwriter, actress and TV personality whose career has spanned six decades. Clue two, at the age of 12 or 13, she already had a manager and performed every Saturday night with a band called the Bell Rocks. And clue three, her first single was a cover of an Isley Brothers song, and she had the top-selling single of 1967 in the United States with a song which was the title of a British movie in which she starred with Sidney Poitier and Susie Kendall. The song was not released here as a single. Wow, I'll give you that third clue again. Her first single was a cover of an Isley Brothers song, and she had the top-selling single of 1967 in the United States with a song which was the title of a British movie in which she starred with Sidney Poitier and Susie Kendall. The song was not released here as a single. Is that enough to get you on the podium? 01 795 874 22. Text 07510 984 001. Barry in Southend, you're getting top of the bronze podium. Well done, young man. And Christine, you are more than welcome. Absolute pleasure. Well, what you got lined up next? Oh yeah, let's have a bit of Town of the Motown. Best thing to do with those bills, just Bernadette.

Haven't heard that in a little while. A Mockingbird Hill coming at you, of course, from... I've forgotten. Oh, yeah, the Miguel 5. There it is, the Miguel 5. Right, so they did okay. They got to number 19 with that in March of 64. And before that, some very bad advice from the Four Tops. Bernadette. Yeah, you shouldn't set fire to your bills. You really shouldn't. Number 8 released in March of 1967. Let's see who's made it onto the bronze podium. Barry in Southend. Well done, young man. You topped the bronze podium. Nice one. Then Mrs. Shrek. Christine, very well played. Tall Jan, text up 510, you're on there. Mandy in Putney, very good morning to you. Simon has used a word I've never even heard of before. I think he's been at his thesaurus this morning. So, Simon, I'm hoping that's a compliment or a nice thing. But, yeah, don't mean nothing to me, mate. Eric's on the podium, he's having a snack. What are you having, Eric? What you got? You got a sausage sandwich or something? Bacon butty? Packet of crisps. What you got, Eric? Tell us. We all want to know. And Wellin Paul is at the bottom of the podium. He says, good morning, sir. Well, it says on here, from Glue One, which I think is a correction by his phone. He means from Clue One, of course, but I'm going to read it as it is. Good morning, sir. From Glue One, I was on Lulu. Fingers crossed. You got there in the end, mate. Well done. Right, that's everybody on the podium. Let's go back to the beginning and see who deserves a nice round of applause. Topping that golden podium today was Carol and Pete in Minster. Well done, you two. Followed by Bazza, Anne and Paul at the Mansions. Followed by Marilyn, then Phil on South Coast and Hot Pop. Pete in Sandgate, Mr. and Mrs. Soapy, and Steve the Bus. On the silver podium, Johnny B, texter 202, Jean in Laysdown, texter 135, Pauline Sittingbaum, texter 735, Lorraine and Neil in Evesham, Kim at the Willow Trees, morning Kim, Mount P, Terry and Roz, Lorraine and Chris in Queenborough, Jeremy, KJ and Cadmonster, and on the bronze podium, Barry in Southend, Mrs. Shrek, Christine, Torbjorn, Texas 510, Mandy in Putney, good morning to you, young lady, Simon P, with his strange word, Eric who's having a snack, and Wellin Paul, and I know the whole island now is waiting for the answer, and here it is. Eric is having a cheese and pickle roll. Cheese and pickle roll is what Eric is having. Well done, Eric. Wish you well to eat that, my friend. Don't worry about me. I'll have something when I finish the programme. No, I'll be fine until then. Please don't give it another thought. The clues. A singer, songwriter, actress and TV personality whose career spans six decades. Clue two, at the age of 12 or 13, she already had a manager and performed every Saturday night with a band called the Bell Rocks. Clue three, her first single was a cover of an Isley Brothers song and she had the top-selling single of 1967 in the US with a song which was the title of a British movie in which she starred with Sidney Poitier and Susie Kendall. The song was never released here as a single. First, let us give you a nice round of applause, all of those of you that made it onto the podium. Very well done indeed. Congratulations. And if I play this song, I'm sure you know the answer. It's Lulu. Very well done indeed if you got the right answer. Enjoy the song.

Yeah, the wonderful Lulu and To Sir With Love, of course, number one over in the States, released in September of 1967. By the way, her stage name came from one of her future managers, a lady called Marion Massey, who commented, "Well, all I know is that she's a real Lulu of a kid." And I also understand that Lulu's just finished her retirement tour, although she has said she'll do the odd special and perhaps even the odd TV appearance. But officially, Lulu has retired, which I think is a bit of a shame, actually, to be honest. 95.6 BRFM. Lulu was the answer. Well done if you got it right. Never mind if you didn't. It's all a bit of fun. You get another chance to get on that podium at just after 12 o'clock with Beat the Reverse 60s intro. Now, in a recent survey of 100 people, they were asked, what do you do? What do you think of Les? You know, Big L. And they said, don't worry about it. Forget him. In fact, it was all 100 who said the same answer. Good grief.

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1: From the Sky News Centre at 11, Downing Street has hit back after US Vice President J.D. Vance called for righteous anger and blamed Henry Novak's murder on migration. The 18-year-old victim was accused by his attacker of racism, which wasn't true, and he was arrested as he lay dying after being stabbed. Now Number 10's accused people of seeking to stir up division. HuffPost UK politics editor Kevin Schofield says there'll be a mixed reaction to his comments.
2: I guess it plays well for his domestic audience, which I guess that's what it's aimed that. It will be welcomed, I'm sure, by Nigel Farage and Reform, because it kind of backs up their response to the Henry Novak case, and it's given Number 10 an opportunity to kick back at it again. But you just kind of feel sorry for Henry Novak's family.
1: The US and Iran have traded fire as a shaky ceasefire is tested further. American Central Command says it shot down four Iranian drones launched towards the Strait of Hormuz. Meanwhile, the Iranians fired ballistic missiles at US sites in Kuwait and Bahrain. Commemorations are underway to mark the 82nd anniversary of the D-Day landings in Normandy. French schoolchildren and serving military personnel have walked across Juno Beach to mark H-Hour, which is the time when British servicemen were deployed. Nearly 160,000 Allied troops landed on the 6th of June 1944 to fight Nazi-occupied France. Veterans and officials from the UK, France and US are expected to be part of the service of remembrance. Australian police say a man's died after being attacked by a shark while he was fishing off the country's southwestern coast. It's the third shark attack in Australia in 3 weeks. And Ferrari's boss Fred Vasseur missed today's qualifying session at the Monaco Grand Prix after he was taken to hospital. The 58-year-old will be remaining under observation at a local medical facility. And that's the latest.
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4: Let's start with a warning from the Met Office for strong winds moving from the west of England to the southeast and south of England as the day goes on. They're unseasonal and a bit of a surprise, but do watch out for them later today. As for the rest of the weather, well, it's going to be a wet day in the main. A drizzly rain or showers from time to time, mainly dull and cloudy. A high of 18 degrees Celsius, 64 degrees Fahrenheit. Tonight, any rain clearing, then cloudy as the night goes on, but it should be clear by dawn. 11 degrees Celsius, 50 degrees Fahrenheit. Your next high tide at Minsterlees, 6 minutes to 5 this afternoon, at a erotic height of 5.06 metres, if you think about it. Currently at Calstead Corner, 14 degrees Celsius.
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What a five from one. It was all over the place. It was pop, it was film, it was ballads, it was everything, wasn't it? We started with the number six. Yes, indeed, we did. We started with the number six. Tobacco Road and Nashville Teens, released in the July of 1964. Baby Love from the Supremes getting to number one, released in the October. The Animals with another number one, House of the Rising Sun, from June. Released in the August on the soundtrack from the album of the film Barbra Streisand and Don't Rain on My Parade. Was that Funny Girl? I think it was Funny Girl. The movie. And finally, a number 11, also released in the August, from Dean Martin, Everybody Loves Somebody Somehow. Oh, wow. Fantastic stuff. What a year. What a diverse year for music. Another 60th year next week on 5 from 1, just after 11 o'clock. That's assuming that I don't hide away.

0: Hideaway, Dave D, Dozy Big Mick and Teach. I should actually say Dave D, because it was all one name, wasn't it? Dave D, Dozy Big Mick and Teach, number 10 in June of 1966, would you believe? Heard from Alan, Tracy and AJ from Minster. Good morning, Celeste, of the 95.6 BRFM Kimball. Apologies for our lateness. We've been stuck in Maidstone. Oh, dear, oh, dear, oh, dear. Nothing worse. I hope you're well on this wet, wet, wet Saturday morning. Best wishes, Alan, Tracy and AJ. Nice to have your company. Don't worry about me, mate. These things happen. I had a great text last week. I won't name the person. But they texted to say, Les, ever so sorry I wasn't able to listen to the first hour, but my daughter turned up. So he has to turn the radio off when his daughter turns up. He says she can come any time. Why does she have to come on a Saturday morning? That's why I'm not naming them. No, no, no. Too dangerous. Nice text, though. Thank you very much. I appreciate that a lot. Now, in the last hour of the programme, and in my little spiel to Mr. Finch before the show started, I said that we were going to play a song today with a 15-word title. A 15-word title. Pete sort of just said, where did you find it, Les? It's by Shirley Ellis, who did the clapping song. It comes from her very, very first American LP in 1966. The 15 words... Ever see a diver kiss his wife while the bubbles bounce about above the water? I'll give you those 15 words again. Ever see a diver kiss his wife while the bubbles bounce about above the water? It is a real song. It goes like this. Come on. There it is.
1: Ever in your life see a diver kiss his wife while the bubbles bounce about above the water?
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0: Small Faces, number 3, when it was released in August of 1967. Great song. One of the true classics of the decade, wasn't it? We have got the solid 60s rock steady reggae top 20 coming up. Numbers 14 and 13 this week, including a song from David Ansel Collins, which I'm sure you know. That's coming up on the rock steady reggae top 20 after the latest travel and traffic. And guess when that is? Yeah, now.
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0: No real issues across the island this morning, which is nice. The lower road looking very, very good without the booth there. And even coming around Barton Hill Drive roundabout is looking nice today. A little bit of traffic at the halfway lights, nothing extraordinary, and there's delays on the Queen Road heading towards the highway, the halfway lights, and in the opposite direction. I think there must be some roadworks or traffic lights there that I don't know about. No real problems in the retail parks at Queenborough or Sheerness, which is good. A little busy in Sittingbourne this morning around the town centre. St Michael's Roundabout's got some heavy traffic on it, and Raynham is also looking busier now on the A2. Nothing to report on the trains. They are all to Tyler, however, don't get caught short at Sittingbourne Station. It's not the toilets that are out of order, it's the lifts that are out of order at Sittingbourne. So no lifts at Sittingbourne Station. If you know something on the roads we don't, 01795 874422 on the phone. Text me, it's 07510984001. 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

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I'm back, but the Shaker was so boss, most thundering, storming, sound of soul.

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At number 14, Dennis Brown from 1969 with Easy Take It Easy. Released on Studio One Records. It was also released in 1972, 1975 and 1979 in Jamaica and the US. Best known here for the song Money in My Pocket in 1979. And after that, Double Barrel from Dave and Ansel Collins. And I know what you're going to say. You're going to say that wasn't a hit in the 60s. It was in Jamaica. Well, that's where it was released, actually, in Jamaica in 1969. Became a number one here in 1971. That was at number 13. Easy Take It Easy was at number 14. Next week, we'll get to the top of the bottom half, if you see what I mean, with songs numbered 12 and 11. So join us for that if you possibly can, please. Next week, just after 11:30, the Solid 60s Rocksteady Reggae Top 20, just as Rocksteady was moving to be better known internationally as reggae. So there you go. Simon says, liking this. Dennis Brown song, Les, liking this. When we played that song earlier on with the 15-word title, you know the one that goes, ever see a diver kiss the wife while the bubbles bounce above the water? I'll do it again, shall I? Ever see a diver kiss his wife while the bubbles bounce about above the water? She says, Les, wow. You never fail to bring us a new show, love, a new song, Love the Show, Janice in City Ball. Thank you very much indeed. You're very, very kind. I mean, it's our philosophy, really. It would be easy, very, very easy, just to sit here and play all the wonderful hits that sit on this system here. But I love doing the delve, and I love doing the research, and I love playing the weird, the wonderful, Simply Forgotten, the obscure and the hit of the decade. That's what I like to do. And that one, as I say, from Shirley Ellis' very first album. Next, something completely different. Yes, completely different. You are going to go back to an album from 1960, released by Cliff Richard and the Shadows. The albums back then were a little bit meaningless, really. Lots of songs got copied by lots of different artists. But this is one I can't say I've come across anyone else recording. From the album Me and the Shadows. Yeah, very clever little title in there. Cliff Richard, along with the Shadows. This is called Evergreen Tree.

0: Sounds like it was a theme from a western, doesn't it? It wasn't. Evergreen Tree from the album Me and My Shadows at 1960, Cliff Richards.
1: Funny, but it's true.
0: Actually, young lady, it may be funny but true, but I'm going to stop you there because I'm afraid I need to... I wonder if I can. I know what I'm going to have to do. I'm going to have to do that. Can I do that? Yes, okay. Let's do this.
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0: That's better. There's a... There's a bit... Oh, it's moved over there. There's a bit of a day out tomorrow if you are near Sherland Cricket Club. The East Church Parish Church has organised in a bit of a day, including a big lunch. It all kicks off at 10 o'clock with the opening speech. There's live music throughout the day, including the Isle of Sheppey Band, which is always good to see, and a tug-of-war competition around about 3:30. There's also fish and chips, ice cream, burgers, cream teas and cakes in the pavilion along with the bar. Excuse me. There's a raffle. You can beat the goalie. Oh, I'm not taking part in this one. Axe throwing. Good Lord. Children's corner, mini golf, darts, inflatable slide and bouncy castles. It's all tomorrow, Sunday the 7th of June at the Sherland Cricket Club in East Church, organised by the East Church Parish Council. Kicks off at 10 o'clock with an opening speech. There's live music throughout the day, including the Isle of Sheppey Band. A tug of war competition at 3:30. Fish and chips, there's ice cream, there's Scouts, burgers, cream cakes and... cream teas and cakes, I should say. A bar, a raffle, you can beat the goalie. Never go to axe throwing if you want. A children's corner, mini golf, dance, inflatable slide and bouncy castle. All organised by the East Church Parish Council at the Sherman Cricket Club in East Church tomorrow from 10 a.m. If you're going to go along, enjoy it.
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accept some invitations from the Band of Angels. It's a Northern Soul favourite from the 70s, released in 1966. 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In the next hour, beat the reverse 60s intro, just 4 seconds on that today, and in our Solid 60s Solid Soul selection, Johnny Taylor, Carla Thomas and Rufus Thomas, all that coming up, which means we're full of happiness.

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1: From the Sky News Centre at midday, six more people have been charged with violent disorder in Southampton after protests over the murder of Henry Novak. The 18-year-old was falsely accused of racism by the man who stabbed him and was arrested by police as he lay dying. Meanwhile, Downing Street's criticised those wanting to spread division after the US Vice President blamed the mass invasion of migrants for his death. Conservative adviser Laura Dunn says JD Vance's comments aren't helpful.
2: Rhetoric like this is incredibly divisive and dangerous. Obviously, the facts that he's presenting are wrong. Should other countries be commenting on domestic issues of other countries, which we kind of really are not doing a lot with the US? So it's quite concerning.
1: The ceasefire between the US and Iran is under more strain as both nations launched tit-for-tat strikes overnight. Meanwhile, Lebanon's claiming several of its soldiers have been killed after Israel struck a village in the southeast of the country. Israel says it's reviewing what happened. Vladimir Zelensky's accusing Russia of choosing war again. Vladimir Putin's rejected an offer from Ukraine's president for face-to-face talks aimed at ending the conflict, saying he sees no point. John Foreman, a former UK defence attaché in Moscow, says Putin's response is unsurprising.
3: He seems absolutely obsessed with his mission, his strategic catastrophe. And he's obsessed with it not just because of his legacy, but also he knows that what would happen to him if he had to settle for a, quote, you know, a peace which was not satisfactory to the Russian people. So I think for him, the incentives to carry on are greater than the incentives for peace.
1: Both Russia and Ukraine have reported fresh strikes from either side. French schoolchildren and the British service military personnel have walked across Juno Beach in Normandy as D-Day commemorations get underway. Today marks the day thousands of Allied troops landed in Nazi-occupied France. And FIFA have again changed their plans and now say fans will be able to bring sealed disposable water bottles into World Cup stadiums. The latest U-turn is after criticism over a decision to ban them. And that's the latest.
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5: We start with a warning from the Met Office for strong winds moving from the west of the country to the east, southeast and south as the day goes on, which are unseasonal. Just be aware that they could happen this afternoon. Right now, the sun is out, but we can still expect some more rain or showers and a lot of cloud and dullness as the afternoon goes on, I'm afraid. 18 degrees Celsius, 64 degrees Fahrenheit. Tonight, any rain will clear as the night goes on, and it should be clear skies by dawn, going down to 11 degrees Celsius, 50 degrees Fahrenheit. Your next high tide at Minster Leys is at 6 minutes to 5 this afternoon, at a height of 5.06 metres, and currently in Walden Bay, 15 degrees Celsius.
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Jen and Dean, they've seen the sun, they're off to Surf City. Personally, I'd rather surf the water, but there we are, everyone to their own. Number 26 when it was released here in August of 1963, would you believe? Welcome to the last hour, yes, already, of Solid 60s here on your favourite 95.6 BRFM across Sheppey and Swan, of course, wherever you may be. 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Right, shall we play, Beat the Reverse 60s intro? I think we should. A massive 4 seconds today, but what's this? Big L! It's easy. 01795 874 422 on the phone. Text me 07510 984 001. Big L! Give me a call, send me a text when you know the answer, please. Well,

0: another surfing song. This time to the Beach Boys and Help Me Rhonda. Didn't do that while I'm here. Number 27 in our chart, released in June of 1965. Some right answers, some wrong answers. Shall we see who tops the podium? Who is entitled to the fanfare this hour? They come from Sheerness. They're called Pat and Barry. Woo-hoo! Pat and Barry, top of the podium. Congratulations to you. You're on that podium at the moment with Panda, Jean in Laysdown, D, thanks for the kisses, D, Barry in Southend, Susie at the Sheerness Hondy Park. Lovely to hear from you, young lady. Texter 135 rolled up the lane. Sharon and Dave all have the right answer, as does Lee and Kim W. Well done, Lee and Kim W. You are on the podium as well. Do we have some wrong answers? Yes, we do. Baza says, is it Don't Let Me Be Misunderstood by the Animals? Sorry, my friend, it isn't. And when in Paul, congratulations from Cliff. No, sorry, it's not that one either. I'll tell you what we'll do, though, because I'm a kind of nice person, really. I mean, you don't want to believe everything you hear, but I am kind of nice. So I'll tell you what we'll do. We'll play it again for you. Big L! 01-795-87-4422 on the telling bone. You can text your answer, of course you can. 07510-984-001. Good luck. Now, we've been on the beach with the Beach Boys. We've done some surfing with Jane and Dean. Just what can we do with the drifters in or around the beach?
1: BR.

Yeah, where else would you fall in love on the beach, eh? Under the boardwalk, everybody else walking above you, and you're in the shade, away from the really hot sun. Very nice, very nice. The Drifters, of course, and only got to number 45 in September of 64. Just heard from the lovely Christine. She's got herself on the podium. Well done, young lady. And I've forgotten to write your name down. That wasn't very clever, was it? I'll do that in a moment. Texter 202's on the podium. Paul in Sittingbourne. Texter 044. The Mighty Atom. Pete in Halfway. And Christine all on the podium after that last play. Very well done indeed. Nice to see the Mighty Atom, who topped the podium last week on the Spotlight. They did well last week, so nice to see them on the podium this week. Never worry if you get it wrong, okay? It's all just for fun. It's nice to have plenty of you on the podium, of course it is, but there's no reason why you should ever think to yourself, oh, I might get it wrong, I won't bother. Don't do that. Join in, and it's all part of the fun as far as I'm concerned. Okay, for those of you who haven't yet got it, what's this? We'll see how many people get it this time, and I might venture a clue. I was having a discussion with Pete about clues earlier this morning. Clues is not something I'm good at. What do you think that is, by the way? 01 795 87 4422, if you'd like to have a guess, or you can text your answer, as many of you do, 07 510 984 001. What's this? There you go. Give me a call, send me a text when you know the answer, please. Now, I'm going to play you a song by Al McCogan. It was released in 1960 in the December on HMV Records. It never charted. I have played it once before, at least, if not maybe twice, mainly because of the title. It's called He Just Couldn't Resist Her With Her Pocket Transistor.

Fantastic stuff. Al McCogan from 1960, and he just couldn't resist her with a pocket transistor. Baza's been on. Baza. Well done, Baza. He says, let's go think that might have been number one in Japan or somewhere like that. Talking of transistor radios, when I was a little boy, I met my dad outside the station when he got home from work, because he used to do shift work. I met him outside the station one afternoon. He'd been doing earlies. And there was a shop in Ilford, where I lived, called Telefusion. And they had these pocket transistor radios in the window, and I'd saved money. I think it was about, I don't know, 50p or 10 shillings short, and Dad said, oh, I'll make it up. And so we went in there and bought it. And as he got older and older, and I dropped it many times, the only place it would work was the top of the stairs. You put it on a certain floorboard, and the signal was brilliant. Anywhere else in the house, it just wouldn't work. But I didn't have enough money at that stage to buy another one. Dear, oh dear, things that come to your mind. Al McCogan, he just couldn't resist her with a pocket transistor. Some more people making it onto the podium. Mick from Hogwarts with some very kind words about the programme as well. Thank you, Mick. Much appreciated. And Malk P, who, like me, can't believe we've been doing this for nearly 14 years. But he says, OK, keep going, Les. Keep going. Don't let them get you down, mate. They won't. Mr. and Mrs. Soapy, it's not congratulations. So I'm going to play it again. And this time, I'm going to give you one of my famous clues, which are about as much help as a cold knife on butter. I mean, absolutely useless clues. We'll give it a try. What is this, please? I'm going to give you a clue to one word in the title. The clue is not tomorrow and not today. Not tomorrow and not today. That's a clue to one of the words in the title. It goes like this. Big L! 01795 874422 on the phone. Text me 07510 984001. Now, does anybody know what Pat Reeder did in 1962 when she worked with, would you believe, Joe Meek? No? Well, she did the cha-cha on the moon. Love the sound effects.

0: Wow. Pat Reader working with Joe Meek. And a track from 1962 called Cha-Cha on the Moon. I love the sound effects at the beginning of that. Absolutely amazing. Of course, Joe Meek was amazing. But again, it never charted like so much of his music. Really annoying. Janis in Sitting Bull, It's Not Yesterday by the Beatles. I did say it was one of the words in the titles. Bruce in the Nest. Good afternoon, young man. Haven't heard from you for a little while. Hope you're keeping well. Yeah, you are absolutely spot on, sir. That is the correct title. And it's got you on the podium. So, Janis and Others, it's your last opportunity.
1: Big L!
0: And your clue, not today and not tomorrow, is a clue to one of the words in the title. Not today and not tomorrow is a clue to one of the words in the title.
1: Big L!
0: Stan the Man's made it onto the podium as well as Bruce from the Nest. You've got one last chance to get your answer in. 01795 874 222 on the phone. Text me 07510 984 001. Right, back to 1960 then. This is Janis Peters and the Playboys. Released on Columbia Records, another song that never charted. Janis Peters and the Playboys, this is A Girl Likes. And you got 1 minute and 56 seconds to get your answer in from now.

Isn't that excellent? Janice Peters and the Playboys from 1960. And another song that never charted. Annoying, isn't it? Good stuff. A Girl Likes. I hope you enjoyed that one on Columbia Records. Bazza, it's not Gene Pitney's That Girl Belongs to Yesterday, but that is a good guess. Some more right answers coming in, though. Paul at the car park shop. Well done, Paul. You've got the right answer. And Wellin Paul getting in there as well as with Steve the bus. He said, there's a woodland top, but I'm eating pie mash. Everyone's eating. I'm in a studio trying to keep you entertained and you're all eating. There just is no justice in the world, is there? Absolutely not. Right, we're closing the lines. Let's see who deserves a nice round of applause. Well, Pat and Barry top the podium from Sheerness. Well done. They were followed by Panda, Gene in Laysdown, D, Barry in Southend, Susie at the Sheerness Holiday Park, Texter 135, Rolled Up the Lane, Sharon and Dave, Lee and Kim W, Texter 202, Pauline Sittingbaum, Texter 044, The Mighty Atom, Pete in Halfway, Christine, Mark, is that Mark? Does that say? Oh no, Nick at Hogwarts, that's what they said. Malk P, Bruce in the Nest, Stan the Man, Keith in Minster, Paul and Wellin Paul and Steve the Bus bringing up the rear. Paul works at a car park shop. I can't name it, Paul, you get me in trouble. That are all the people that made it onto the podium. Let's give them a nice round of applause before we reveal the answer. Yes, well done. Much well deserved. Very good. And clip that we played for you. Oh, the clip that we've played, it went a little bit like this. Big L! And it's actually this. Yesterday Man from Chris Andrews.

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2: I travel moving around the island quite nicely, to be perfectly honest with you. A few little delays near the railway station in Sheerness and Quimber Retail Park, and also on the Quimber Road. Simon tells me there's some traffic lights outside number 141 on the Quimber Road, which is some of the problem. Halfway lights are good, lower road is good. A little bit busy coming onto the island, but it always is on a Saturday afternoon. Sitting Bull, that's also looking a little less busy than it was an hour ago. But St Michael's Roundabout remains busy, as does the retail park in that area. And if you're going up the A2 towards Raynham, also looking quite good, moving nicely. And just one concern on the train, apart from the fact that there are no lifts at Sitting Bull, the 1306, that's the 6 minutes

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Johnny Taylor concluding this week's Solid 60s Solid Soul selection with Testify Our Wanna from 1969. First recorded by the Parliaments in 1967. Johnny's version released on Stax Record. In the middle, the lovely Carla Thomas from 1961 on Atlantic Records with A Love of My Own. And we started with Dog from Rufus Thomas from his 1963 album Walking the Dog. More Solid 60s Solid Soul selection next Saturday just after 12:30. Gonna play this one especially for Andy. Good afternoon, Andy.

Something in the Air from Thunderclap Newman, Groovy from the Young Rascals, and All I Really Want to Do with the Birds. I always like to treat you to a few tracks back to back when we've been yapping away in the half hour between 12 and 12:30. Hope you enjoyed those. Hey, guess what? It's the end of the programme again. Tell you what, why don't we do it all again next weekend? Yeah, next Saturday morning, bopping and bobbing. Well, we'll go. Get ourselves well strapped in and get ready for another 3 hours of great music from the decade, the 1960s. We'll bring you the weird, the wonderful, the obscure, the simply forgotten man, the hits of the decade. Thank you very much indeed for your kind words and for taking part in the silly competitions. I very much appreciate that. We'll have it all back again next Saturday between 10 and 1. I'm also on your radio Tuesday evening at 10 p.m. for Les After Dark. Would love your company for that. It's a very, very different programme, very different music, but it's a lot of cooling down and calming down, and some nice tunes to get rid of that wall of noise as well. A bit bouncy, a bit rocky sometimes. The Mighty Jadders is up next. I'll talk to you Tuesday at 10 p.m. or next Saturday at 10 a.m. In the meantime, please look after yourselves. Keep well. Stay safe. Ta-da for now.

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1: From the Sky News Centre at 1. Conservative leader Kemi Badenoch written to the Prime Minister calling for an investigation into the circumstances surrounding the death of Henry Novak. The 18-year-old was falsely accused of racism by the man who stabbed him and was arrested by police as he lay dying. Earlier, US Vice President J.D. Vance called for righteous anger and blamed Henry Novak's murder on migration. HuffPost UK politics editor Kevin Schofield says there'll be a mixed reaction to his comments.
2: I guess it plays well for his domestic audience, which I guess that's what it's aimed at. It will be welcomed, I'm sure, by Nigel Farage and Reform, because it kind of backs up their response to the Henry Novak case, and it's given Number 10 an opportunity to kick back at it again. But I just kind of feel sorry for Henry Novak's family.
1: Meanwhile, six more people have been charged with violent disorder after protests. Iran and the US have exchanged more strikes. The US says it shot down four Iranian drones, while Iran says it fired two ballistic missiles at American air bases in Kuwait and Bahrain. Commemorations are underway to mark the 82nd anniversary of the D-Day landings in Normandy. Troops landed on the beaches of northern France on the 6th of June 1944. Philippa Rawlinson is the Director of Remembrance at the Royal British Legion. She's at the Bayeux War Cemetery in France.
3: Here on the 82nd anniversary of D-Day, feels a really poignant moment where we are preparing to welcome veterans, their families and guests to pay tribute to all those that fought for our freedoms that we enjoy today.
1: West Ham co-chairman David Sullivan has left the club with immediate effect. In a statement, he's said he's leaving due to factually incorrect and entirely false decades-old allegations concerning his personal life that are due to be published. Mr. Sullivan denies any illegal conduct and says he's taken the decision to step down in order to avoid disruption to the club. And there's been a drop in the number of people watching the Eurovision Song Contest. This year's show had 131 million viewers, down 35 million from last year. That's the latest.
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4: In the local news, police are looking for two boys aged between 12 and 14 who were in the area when ducks and ducklings were injured and killed. It is believed that a catapult was used to target the animals along the Fleet in Sheerness. Sheerness Town Council reported that CCTV is being installed in the area to prevent similar incidents from happening again. Emergency services were called to a fire at Seaside Avenue. The Seaside Pub in Minster later reported that some rubbish in the back garden had caught alight. No major damage was done and no one was injured, although the pub did not have any electricity for a while. And finally, a small but mighty team attended the Sheppey Womble Day litter pick at the Glen and collected bags of litter which were collected by Swellborough Council. Minster-on-Sea Parish Council announced that litter pick equipment is available to borrow from their offices. That's the latest from BRFM. I'm Karen Murray.
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the wonderful Annie Lennox and Walking on Broken Glass here at BRFM. Hello, good afternoon. Welcome along Saturday with Judders right through until 4. Many thanks to Les for another edition of Solid 60s. Les back, of course, Tuesday evening from 10 with Les After Dark. If you can't join him then of course he's back next Saturday from 10 with another edition of Solid 60s. But in the meantime, you and I together again between now and 4. Good afternoon.

I can see Deirdre now, Lorraine has gone. Johnny Nash here at BRFM. I can see clearly now. Good to hear that again, isn't it? Hey, it's been revealed today that apparently the number one thing that people waste time looking for is their misplaced keys. There's nothing worse, is there? When you're in a rush and you think, my God, what have I done with the house keys? Otherwise, I won't get back in. Where are the car keys? There they are, tucked down the edge of the chair.

Ollie Murs here at BRFM on a Saturday, and Dear Darling, he doesn't do so much on the music side now, does he? He's more of a radio presenter, if you would believe that, and he also does quite a bit for charity as well. It's Ollie Murs and Dear Darling here at BRFM on a Saturday afternoon with Judders. We're here through till four. Hope you are well. Hope you had a good week, whatever you've been up to. Back to work for me after the half term. It's the first week back. My year group now beginning to fade out as the GCSE exam season beginning coming to an end. It's like a conveyor belt. You do one year group, they go, you move on to the next. They're like a distant memory now. But yeah, we're back to work after the half term. Week one of eight, done and dusted. We're counting down to the school summer holidays.

Bay City Rollers and Bye Bye Baby, and before that, Nick Kershaw, and Wouldn't It Be Good? It certainly would, wouldn't it? Hey, how you doing? Welcome along. It's 95.6 BRFM across Swell. We're live online at brfm.net this afternoon. Judders with you through until 4. The week done and dusted. Thank goodness it's Saturday again. Though the weekends go so quick, the weeks drag, don't they? And as soon as the weekend's here, it's gone within a blink of an eye. But don't worry, stick with us between now and 4. Coming up on the programme this afternoon, of course, another entry into the Judders Jukebox at around about 1:45 as we induct another brilliant song into our virtual radio jukebox that builds week by week. After 3 o'clock this afternoon, a step back to the 80s in Cliff's Cobweb Corner, and in between all that, over the next few hours, playing just great songs for Saturday afternoon, like this from Alanis Morissette. Do you remember this? It's called Ironic.

on your cigarette break. It's like 10,000 spoons when all you need is a knife. It's meeting the man of my dreams and then meeting his beautiful wife. And isn't it ironic? Don't you think?

Alanis Morissette, and it's a little ironic, isn't it, this afternoon? Welcome along. Hey, whatever you're up to today, thanks for choosing us. If you're at work, if you're at home, if you're, well, out in the garden, maybe doing a spot of DIY this Saturday afternoon, or maybe you're out and about in the car travelling around. Hey, thanks for choosing us today. We're playing great songs for Saturday afternoon, and the Judder's Jukebox coming up in around about 20 minutes' time as we induct another brilliant song into our virtual radio jukebox, this week from the wonderful Celine Dion, one of my favourites from her, coming up at 2:15 this afternoon.

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I do like that. Harry Styles and Aperture plays here at BRFM. Did you see him when he performed it at the Brits? That's where I first kind of caught my eye of that song. And when he was dancing to it, it just kind of made me like the song even more, because he was doing this weird dance to it and it kind of suited the mood and it was just good. It's Harry Styles here at BRFM. The Judas Jukebox coming up in a few minutes' time inducts another brilliant song into our virtual radio jukebox. It builds week by week. And first of all, here's a group I saw a couple of summers ago down at Canterbury Cricket Ground. Love to see them again, actually. They were fantastic. This is ABC and this is the story of the Poison Arrow.

Four Seasons and the story of Sherry. Sherry Bailey. It's BRFM. It's John as we're here through till 4. Peter B here from 4. We'll tell you more about that as the afternoon goes on. And we'll be opening up the virtual radio jukebox called the Judders Jukebox in just a moment after this from the Boomtown Rats. This is the Rat Trap.

wonderful Boomtown Rats. Haven't heard that in a long time, and good to hear again. It's Rat Trap. Hey, it's just gone 1:45, which means it's time for us to open up the Judder's Jukebox. And today we're heading back to the 1990s, as mentioned earlier. Celine Dion, and it's all coming back to me now.

0: we?
1: It fits nicely into the Judas jukebox, doesn't it? From the 1990s, it's Celine Dion, and it's all coming back to me now. Love that. Sounds so good. And if you haven't seen the music video to that, I advise you do. It's pretty darn good as well. And another track into the virtual radio jukebox called the Judas jukebox, back next week at the same time at 1:45.

happy to be stuck with you. Don't go anywhere. Coming up after 2 this afternoon, more great music for Saturday afternoon. And before 4, we'll take a step back to the 80s and Cliff's Cobweb Corner. Don't go anywhere. The news headlines at 2 are on their way. After this, from the Cascades, this is the story of the Rhythm of the Rain. The news at 2 is next.

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1: From the Sky News Centre at 2, six more people have been charged with violent disorder in Southampton after protests over the murder of Henry Novak. The man who stabbed him and was arrested by police as he lay dying. Am with immediate effect. He says he's left the club having been made aware of the impending public. B. Southworth has more.
2: Entirely false, decades-old allegations are due to be published. He doesn't go into more detail about what they... And then in his statement, he also talked a little bit about his fears, West Ham, the club, as you said, a difficult time for them as well.
1: Levin has denied any illegals. Ukrainian drone hit St. Petersburg. Russia's calling unprecedented there have been explosions as this is the final... to honour the 82nd anniversary of the D-Day landings. Nearly 160,000 Allied troops rushed onto the beaches of Normandy, while more than 4,000 died. US Defence Secretary Pete Hegseth says they made the ultimate sacrifice.
3: Fueled by an unwavering love and the men beside them, they pushed forward. They chose to face death rather than surrender or quit. And as they fought inch by bloody inch, the Atlantic Wall... crumbled.
1: Ollie Robinson has struck again as England's cricketers chase victory on day three of their first test with New Zealand. The tourists a short time ago were on 53 for five, needing another 201 runs to win. And Duffy has announced she's performing at her first concert in more than 15 years. The singer says she'll be hosting a secret intimate gig in London next month. That's the latest. I'm Kat Suave.
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the wonderful Waterboys and the Hole of the Moon, and before that Madonna and Like a Virgin. Hello, good afternoon, welcome along. It's 95.6 BRFM across Swell. We're live online at brfm.net. It's Judders with you for a Saturday afternoon, and we're here through till 4. It's truly local radio for Swell, as we play you just great songs for Saturday, including this from Take That. This is Patience.

0: It's Mika and Love Today. Are you loving today? I hope you are.
1: Well, someone's got to, haven't they?
0: It's BRFM. It's a Saturday afternoon with Judders. Hope you're well. Hope you have had a good week, whatever you've been up to. Yes, the weekend again. Thank goodness. We love every minute of it. It's been a bit of a dodgy week for weather. One minute it's pouring down with rain. The next minute sunny. And to think only, was it last week, the week before, it was boiling hot and we couldn't breathe and we were moaning. Now we've got a bit of wind, we've got a bit of rain and a bit of sun. We've gotten it all and we're still moaning. Can't please us all, can we? Hey, here's a song that they've been using on the BBC to advertise EastEnders this week, and it's been stuck in my head since I first heard it. It's Bowie, and this is Changes.

Yes, they've been using it to advertise EastEnders this week in what they're describing the night that changed everything. Now, if you haven't been watching EastEnders, basically, EastEnders this week has all been based on one evening. So, four episodes across four nights, all based on one night in Albert Square, where Vicky Fowler, or whatever her name was, you know, it was Pauline's granddaughter or something, who's been in and out of it like a fiddler's elbow, she has now got married. She wasn't going to get married, but now she did get married. And then it's been focusing on a different character each night. Max Brannan, Ian Beale, Denise Fox. It's the night that changed everything is how they're described. I'm not sure how to make of it. I'm usually an EastEnders fan, but this week it just seems a bit weird. One night, spread over a week, different versions of it. Hey, it's EastEnders. What do we expect? Yeah.

I know a great joke about this song. How does Bob Marley like his donuts? With jammin'. Exactly, I know, it's hilarious, isn't it? I really should be a comedian. Yes, Bob Marley and the Wailers and jammin' from 77 here at BRFM. And let's add on 10 years and celebrate 1987, shall we? This is Alison Moyet, and all of a sudden, I'm weak. I'm weak in the presence of beauty, basically.

0: again.
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We like that. Miles Smith and Stay if you want to dance this afternoon. It's BRFM on a Saturday afternoon with Judders. Peter B here, of course, from 4. And all of a sudden, it's 1987 again. And I've had the time of my life.

0: I wish they all could be California girls. And don't forget, if you like your music from the 1960s, Les back, of course, next Saturday from 10 with another edition of Solid 60s.
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0: The Sheerness East Walking Club have been in contact with us to let us know all about their walking club that takes place every Wednesday evening from 6:20 when they meet outside the Player Club along Minster Lees. Now, they're walking for about 4 miles, which takes about 75 minutes in total. It's a lovely crowd of people and it's a chance to make new friends and get fitter as well. And why not try something new for the summer? Everyone's welcome to go along to get out, get active and feel great with the Sheerness East Walking Club every Wednesday from 6:20 along the Lees in Minster. And don't forget, if you've got an event to go in our BRFM What's On guide, don't hesitate to drop us a line. 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

good to hear that again, isn't it? All the images and I could be happy. Don't go anywhere. The news headlines at 3 are on their way, and coming up after 3, it's a step back to the 80s, Cliff's Cobweb Corner, and playing just great songs for Saturday. Here's Annika taking us to the news headlines at 3 and the story of the Japanese boy. Don't go anywhere. 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

0: including violent disorder. Meanwhile, Downing cites those wanting to spread division after the...
1: Laura Dunn says J.D. Vance's comments aren't helpful.
2: Rhetoric like this is incredibly divisive. Iran should... concerning.
0: West Ham co-chairman David Sullivan's resigned historical allegations made against him. He claims as factually incorrect and entirely false. A fifth fight between the US

0: And action.
1: Hemble and Duffy is going back. 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

It's Gabrielle, and give me just a little more time. And before that, Texas and In Demand. Hello, good afternoon, welcome along. It's hour three here at 95.6 BRFM across Swell. We're live online at brfm.net. It's truly local radio for Swell. With me, Judders. Hello, how are you doing? Trust I find you well. Thanks for choosing us today. It's hour three, and coming up in this hour, of course, we've got our step back to the 80s. We're heading back to that fabulous year of 1988, and Cliff's Cobweb Corner to come before 4 o'clock as well. But let's continue the great music for Saturday with a music video that was filmed here on the island down at Harty a few years ago.

It's truly local radio for Slough. It's BRFM on a Saturday. Despite what other people say the slogan is, it's not. It is truly local radio, and it has been for years. Hello, good afternoon, welcome along. It's BRFM with Judders. We're here through till 4. And yeah, the music video to that was filmed in at Harty a few years ago when that song came out back in 2011. Bob Geldof decided to take a trampoline down to Harty, bounce on it, and it made a music video. And it was pretty darn good, actually, and we like that song. And I haven't heard it in ages, and that's the good thing with this programme. Right, it's time for us to take a step back to the 80s. We do this every Saturday afternoon, where we take you back to the wonderful decade that was. And today, we're heading back to 1988. Only the best people were born in 1988. And one of my favourite groups of all time from the 1980s, of any decade actually, you know them so well. We're talking the Pet Shop Boys, we're talking the wonderful Heart, and we'll play this especially for the late great Dan Bransby as well, a massive part of BRFM, who sadly passed away a few years ago now. Would have been his birthday this week, back on the 2nd of June. So we'll remember Dan with our step back to the 80s this afternoon. This is the Pet Shop Boys, this is Heart, especially for you, Dan.

remembering the late great Dan Bransby on our Step Back to the 80s this week. He was a huge part of BRFM. If you've been listening to us for years, you'd know who I'm talking about. He's the voice of Drive Time. He kept the drive alive for so many years. We'll play that for Dan today because it would have been his birthday back on the 2nd of June. So remembering Dan this afternoon, and he really is truly missed by there's only a few of us now that would remember Dan, but he was a huge part of BRFM, and we try to remember him as much as we can on this programme. Right, let's continue. This is Beyonce and the Texas Hold'em, and we'll have another Step Back to the 80s next Saturday, of course.

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4: 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It's been great.
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7: We're here with Mary, the organiser, one of the head organisers here of the Carnival. It takes a lot of sorting out, doesn't it, Mary?
8: Yeah, it does, but we've got a good team. 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
9: Obviously, St John Ambulance have been going for some years.
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Taylor Swift and the Fate of Ophelia. Hello, welcome on Saturday afternoon. Another week done and dusted. Back to work on Monday, of course. Another week to contend with. But what will it bring us next week? Who knows? But as long as we're here on a Saturday afternoon, who cares? Right, great music still to come between now and 4. Peter B here from 4 o'clock with another edition of The Music Memories. But let's continue with great music from Paul McCartney. This is the story of the Sea Moon.

Yes to You, Yesterday, from Stevie Wonder at BRFM. It's truly local radio for swell with me, Judders. We're here through till 4. Cliff's Cobweb Corner to come in a few minutes' time as we travel back to 59 on Cliff's Cobweb Corner this week. But let's continue with the Carpenters. Don't play enough of these. This is Only Yesterday.

love that Carpenter's track, don't you? From 75, It's Only Yesterday. Yes, very nice indeed. We don't play enough Carpenters, do we? Well, maybe we do, but others don't. Right, it's time for us to shine the spotlight on Sir Cliff Richard. We've been doing this for many years. We do this every Saturday, where management up at Ballroom level have said, Judders, we need Cliff being played on the station. It's up to you to shine that spotlight on him every Saturday, and we do it with true class and style. Today, we're heading back to 1959 with Cliff and the Shadows and Travelling Light.

Travelling Light on Cliff's Cobweb Corner this week, and there'll be another Cliff track back next week for all you Cliff fans. He's here next Saturday from 10 to 4.

the wonderful Depeche Mode and Enjoy the Silence. And before that, Together in Electric Dreams from Georgia Moroder and Philip Oakey. And that's it from me. Time has beaten us once again. Thanks for your company over the past couple of hours. We're back next Saturday, of course, where we'll do it all over again from one with another entry into the Judder's Jukebox, Cliff's Cobweb Corner, a step back to the 80s and playing just great songs for Saturday afternoon. Don't go anywhere. Peter B's on his way with today's edition of Music Memories, and I'll leave you with one final track this afternoon from Elvis and Always on My Mind. Have a great week. Enjoy the rest of your weekend. Stay safe. I'm out of here. Bye.

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1: From the Sky News Centre, four men have pleaded guilty to violent disorder just over the death of Henry Novak in Southampton.
2: Criticised the US Vice President for making comments about the case. 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

0: welcome to this week's Music Memories. It's that time of week again where I take you on that musical journey through my big box of music memories. And we start this week in May 1982 with the Alan Parsons Project, Eye in the Sky. Going up to 1987, it is Alison Moyet. She was Weak in the Presence of Beauty. And then we go up slightly further to 1988 with Aztec Camera, Somewhere in My Heart. And if you're in the mood for some Bananarama beat and Paul McCartney from 1974, you are in the right place. It's 95.6 BRFM, and I am Peter B.
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The music memories with Aztec Camera, Somewhere in My Heart. Aztec Camera were formed in 1980 in Scotland by the only founding member still consistent today, Roddy Frame, lead singer. Bananarama up next, Loving the First Degree, 1987. We drop down to 1983 with the beat, Can't Get Used to Losing You. And I've got a number one hit from 1978 incoming from ABBA, Take a Chance on Me.

ABBA with one of their many number one hits from 1978, that one, Take a Chance on Me. Dropping down to 1974, up next is Paul McCartney, Junior's Farm. Haven't heard that one for a while. And in fact, Paul will be making a second and third appearance when we do the double with the Beatles after those adverts. And taking us there will be 1972 for Sly and the Family Stone. It was a family affair for them. Looking forward, I can see we've got some Aretha Franklin on the playlist, and we've also got some Beach Boys from 1966. So don't you be touching that dial. I'll be back with you shortly on the Music Memories.

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Welcome back to the Music Memories. I hope you are suitably refreshed. Starting there in the summer of 1968, August, for Aretha Franklin, I Say a Little Prayer. And as promised, we do the double in December 1965, a number one

0: The Beach Boys on your music memories with Sloop John B, apparently on the worst trip they've ever had. Here comes Andy Gibb, An Everlasting Love. And then we've got some Barry White, Let the Music Play, from 1975.
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One ticket, please. Long mercy, everybody's here. Hey, what's going on, man? Yeah. She's at home.

Barry White with Let the Music Play from December 1975, and that is certainly what we like to do on BRFM, Let the Music Play. Well, we remain in the same year, but we climb up to July with a number one hit from the Bay City Rollers, Give a Little Love, and then we're off to March 1986 with the Blow Monkeys, Digging Your Scene, and a track also from 1986, which sadly was too good to be forgotten.

A number one hit in 1975 for the Bay City Rollers. So as promised, incoming, the Blow Monkeys are up next, digging your scene. And remaining in 1986, it is Amazulu, Too Good To Be Forgotten. Although they did release in 1987 a track called Moni Moni. Starting off our second hour, we've got some Lighthouse Family, M People, and November 1991 for Simply Red. I'll catch you in the second hour of Music Memories.

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Welcome to the second hour of Music Memories here on BRFM. And we started off with Ocean Drive there, The Lighthouse Family. And there is the M People from Christmas 1993. Don't look any further. The voice of Heather Small, of course. Well, Simply Red released Stars in November 1991. And then in April 1993, Sting invited us to hear about The 7 Days. And if you fancy All the Love in the World, well, you've got that from 1982. That's Dionne Warwick.

0: Sting, also known as Gordon Sumner, April 1993, with his 7 days. And what do you get up to on a Wednesday afternoon? Do text in and let me know, or email brfmpeter@gmail.com. It seemed to be the only day he didn't do anything. Right, back to 1982, Dionne Warwick, or The Love in the World, and I think we certainly need that at the moment. We've got some Double, well, that's how they like it pronounced, The Captain of Her Heart. And what about Michael Jackson? He was looking in a mirror in 1988.
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Doublet, the captain of her heart. Well, taking us up to those commercials, The Man in the Mirror from 1988 with Michael Jackson. And I'll be back shortly with Five Star. We do the double with Fleetwood Mac, Everywhere and Little Lies, and Foreigner, We're Waiting for a Girl Like You from 1981. I'll catch you in a few minutes, so don't you be touching that dial, because you know Five Star are on their way.

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6: We feel really kind of privileged and excited to be here, so we're really keen that people just come and have a nosy and see what's happening and get stuck in.
7: Kelly Holmes, of course, made her name as an Olympic athlete, but she wanted to give something back to the community, so she set up a trust trying to work with different groups, but predominantly unemployed young people. There are a lot of young people who just need a helping hand to get them back up on the ladder, as it were. To me, it's been a real success, and we're going to carry on with that.
8: So today we've got the Art Tea Party, which in a nutshell is a tea party but with a creative twist. Everybody likes cake.
9: Today has been very interesting, coming to meet everyone, talking about the culture in Kent.
10: Being the Archbishop of Canterbury, he is the Bishop of the Canterbury Diocese in which the Isle of Sheppey falls. We've had a fantastic morning with the Archbishop, and it's been a real privilege and pleasure to have him here.
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0: Welcome back to the Music Memories, and again, I hope you are suitably refreshed. We start off there with Five Star Rain or Shine. That was from 1986, and we do the double with Fleetwood Mac Everywhere from April 1988. Then we drop down to September 1987 with Little Lies. Do remember you can contact the studio in the usual ways, or brfmpeter@gmail.com on the email. In 1981, Foreigner pop in, Waiting for a Girl Like You. And remaining in 1981, what about Godley and Cream, Under Your Thumb? You know I like a track with a story, and there certainly is one in that one, on your Music Memories.
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0: Still to come on your music memories in August 1977, La Belle Époque, Black is Black, and a track released in 1976 from a singer who was born in 1951 with the real name of Gaynor Sullivan. Who was that? Well, we will find out, because she was lost in France. I think she's been found since then. Here comes Godley and Cream, Under Your Thumb, from 1981, here for you on BRFM.
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Gaynor Sullivan, also known as Bonnie Tyler, Lost in France is up next. And then La Belle Epoque, Black is Black, completes our second hour of Music Memories.

0: Bonnie Tyler, lost in France since 1976, but I'm sure she has been found. Well, we start hour three with Billy Fury, Bobby Darin, and Billy J. Kramer and the Dakotas. Do you want to know a secret?
1: We like the music. We like the music.

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The music memories have made it to the third hour, and we started with Halfway to Paradise with Billy Fury. There is Bobby Darin, Dream Lover, a number one hit in July 1959, and here for you on the music memories. And up next is Billy J. Kramer and the Dakotas, Do You Want to Know a Secret? And that is from May 1963. We've still got time for some Bob Dylan, some Cliff Richard and the Backstreet Boys, As Long As You Love Me, from 1997.

Here for you on the music memories of the Backstreet Boys, As Long As You Love Me. Oh, that takes me back to October 1997, surprisingly, when it was released. And before that was Cliff Richard, Do You Want to Dance? Well, I hope you do, or at least I hope some of the music wants you to have a little boogie. Now, this next track has got rather a summer vibe to it. However, it was released at the beginning of 1981. It's a group called Freeze, F-R-E-E-E-Z, and the track called Southern Freeze. You would know them for the track I Owe You as well. We're off to 1999 with the Cardigans, Erase Rewind. And I've got an epic track taking us to the commercial break, Simple Minds, Belfast Child. Cool, do you remember that track? It's here for you on BRFM.

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I'm Peter B, and here is The Cardigans, a Raise Rewind from March 1999.

It is nearly time for me to start packing away this big box of music memories for another week. But before I do, we've still got about another half an hour to go. And I can tell you David Essex is going to pop in. Well, he had a problem with a circus. We do the double with Dave Edmunds, Girls Talk and Queen of Hearts, whom Diana Ross was upside down in July 1980. I'll be back shortly on BRFM.

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Doing the Double with Dave Edmonds, Queen of Hearts. And Girls Talk, both from 1979, June and September, in fact. So in the summer of 1980, what were you doing? Were you upside down with Diana Ross? That's up next for you. And back in July 1986, it was the summer again. UB40 were inviting us to sing our own song. That's up next on your music memories.

sounds like My Old Piano, released in September 1980 by Diana Ross. I think it does. What do you think? Do let me know. Email or contact the studio, brfmpeter@gmail.com on the email as well. So up next, a little bit of reggae with UB40, Sing Our Own Song. And then we go back to 1974 for the Chi Lights with Homely Girl. And you will know that UB40 did cover that track in the 1980s. Still to come, we've got some Hue and Cry and some 1967 Kinks, Waterloo Sunset. That rounds off the music memories today.

It is time for me to pack up that big box of music memories for another week, and I really do hope the music has brought back as many memories for you as it has for me. There is Hue and Cry with Looking for Linda since the beginning of 1989. This time I'm going to leave you in 1967. It was May for the Kinks, Waterloo Sunset. Thank you so much for your company and for choosing 95.6 BRFM. I've been Peter B, and I will catch you next time. But until then, ta-ra.

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1: From the Sky News Centre at 7, four men have pleaded guilty to violent disorder during protests over the death of Henry Novak in Southampton. The 18-year-old was arrested as he lay dying after being falsely accused of racism by the murderer who'd stabbed him. Meanwhile, Downing Street's criticised the US Vice President for making comments about the case. Professor Scott Lucas, an expert in American politics, says J.D. Vance shouldn't get involved.
2: The Trump folks proceed with no fear that they'll be called out by certain groups in the UK. Although the government, of course, now I think is trying to draw a line with it and say, look, this type of intervention simply is not justified and actually exploits the murder of a young man.
1: West Ham United co-chairman David Sullivan has resigned from his position. He's become aware of what he's calling entirely false allegations about to be published. The King and Queen were among the senior royals who went to the wedding of Princess Anne's son, Peter Phillips. He married NHS nurse Harriet Spurling at a ceremony in Kemble in Gloucestershire earlier. Among the notable guests were Andrew Mountbatten Windsor's daughters, Princesses Beatrice and Eugenie. Royal commentator Jenny Bond says it's rare for them to make a public appearance.
3: They faced the cameras. I'm sure it wasn't easy for them. And also, it was a dilemma. Were they, by being there, going to take the limelight from the most important woman of the day, Harriet Spurling, now Mrs. Phillips? But I don't think that really happened, actually.
1: Wales are goalless in the first half of their friendly away to Romania. England have their penultimate World Cup warm-up fixture tonight when they take on New Zealand in Tampa. Scotland round off their preparations for the tournament when they face Bolivia.

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1: From the Sky News Centre at 8, four men have pleaded guilty to charges of violent disorder during protests over the death of student Henry Novak in Southampton. The 18-year-old was falsely accused of racism by the man who stabbed him and was arrested by police as he lay dying. West Ham co-chairman David Sullivan says he's made the incredibly painful decision to stand down from the club with immediate effect. The 77-year-old says he's leaving after being made aware of serious historic allegations being made against him, which he denies. Our reporter Phoebe Southworth says Mr. Sullivan feels he's made the decision in the best interests of the club.
2: He was very keen to make clear as well that none of the allegations made against him relate to his more than three decades in the football industry. He described West Ham as one of the greatest passions and privileges of his life.
1: Ukrainian drones have targeted St. Petersburg in an attack Russia's calling unprecedented. There have been explosions as the city hosts the final day of the country's annual economic forum. Tributes have been laid at a memorial in France to mark the 82nd anniversary of the D-Day landings. Nearly 160,000 Allied troops stormed the beaches in Normandy in 1944 to liberate Nazi-occupied Western Europe. In sports, England continue their preparations for the World Cup when they kick off against New Zealand in Tampa in an hour. Thomas Tuchel's side start the tournament against Croatia in 11 days' time.
3: Croatia is at the moment does not exist in the talk to the players, or is not a theme in the training sessions. This is about us.
1: Scotland have their final warm-up match against Bolivia in New Jersey, while Wales are trailing Romania 1-0 in the second half. And George Russell's F1 World Championship Challenge suffered another setback as Kimi Antonelli qualified fastest for tomorrow's Monaco Grand Prix. That's the latest. I'm Kat Suave.
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1: From the Sky News Centre at 9. Four men have pleaded guilty to violent disorder during protests in Southampton. They were among six more people charged after clashes erupted on Tuesday evening between officers and protesters who were demonstrating against the way police handled the Henry Novak case. David Sullivan has stepped down as joint chair of West Ham after being made aware of the impending publication of serious historic allegations. In a statement, he says he categorically denies the claims. The US Defence Secretary used his D-Day anniversary speech to link current immigration issues to the wartime liberation of Europe.
2: Sadly, today, different European beaches are stormed by different dangerous ideologies. Boats and men arrive. When will European capitals do something about that invasion? Or is it too late?
1: Pete Hegseth made the comments at a service to remember the Allied troops who stormed the beaches in Normandy 82 years ago. Back in December, the Trump administration warned Europe could become unrecognisable within 20 years. The King and Queen were among the senior royals who went to the wedding of Princess Anne's son, Peter Phillips. He married nurse Harriet Spurling at a ceremony in Kemble in Gloucestershire earlier. Among the notable guests were Andrew Mountbatten Windsor's daughters, Princesses Beatrice and Eugenie. Royal commentator Jenny Bond says it's rare for them to make a public appearance.
3: They faced the cameras. I'm sure it wasn't easy for them. And also, it was a dilemma. Were they, by being there, going to take the limelight from the most important woman of the day, Harriet Spurling, now Mrs. Phillips? But I don't think that really happened, actually.
1: And England are just kicking off against New Zealand in the first of their two World Cup warm-up games. Scotland are taking on Bolivia in New Jersey ahead of their tournament opener against Haiti. And Wales suffered a 2-1 defeat away to Romania. That's the latest.
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0: humanity. Powered and looked after by our shepherd. Brazilian business systems keeping us going. Through the lumps and bumps, the highs, the lows, and the top 40. It's a great one this week, and off we go.
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0: It is indeed. 100 countries voted again this week. There are four new entries, the first of which is in at number 40 for Dexys Midnight Runners.
2: They said meet when the school kids call me mate. I went home and told my mom after my first day. I had long arrived from Ireland, the boy Kevin Ian, like generations before. Wolverhampton had

The first of four new entries on this week's chart, Dexter's Midnight Runners, My Life in England. And a new entry at 39 for Lake, who've been going for aeons and aeons down under. This is their new single, Wish I Was a Sailor, in at 39.

Lake Wish I Was a Sailor. That's a new entry at 39. Very good, very popular. Peter Gabriel Won't Stand Down at 38 this week. 37 after 10 weeks on the countdown. Willie Nelson, Dream Chaser. And the third new entry in at 36 for Leo Sayer, Wrapped Up in Love.

Leo Sir wrapped up in love, third new entry on this week's chart. That's in at 36. And at 35, one place above him, it's the new one from The Fizz, A Crazy Shot in the Dark.

The Viz, new single produced by Mike Stock, Crazy Shot in the Dark. That's the highest new entry on this week's chart in at 35. 34, The Automatics, Quintessential Englishman. 13 weeks on the countdown, and it hit number one. This has moved up to 33 this week, The Monarchs Blues Band and Barefootin'.

33 this week, up go the Monarchs Blues Band and their version of Barefoot. And Matt Goss, Thank You for the Pain at 32. 11 weeks on the countdown for Tapao, Read My Lips at 31 this week. And we are into the top 30. At number 30, we go back, Keith Urban and Michael McDonald.

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2: Indeed it is. I got a survey through the other day about resilient business systems, and it said, are they poor, tick box, average, tick box, good, very good, or excellent? And you had little boxes to tick. So I added my own. I just said, resilient are brilliant, and put a big tick in that one. Created my own box. Right, on we go. There we are, Auto Leisureland. At 29, love is going to keep us crying. At a 28, up go Deep Purple, Arrogant Boy.

Arrogant Boy, Deep Purple, that's at 28 this week. Some good songs on the chart. This is the brand new Heritage chart. At 27, up goes Owen Paul. Pleased to meet you.

All these artists still making great music. Child, You Are My Destiny at 26 this week, and at 25, it's a new single from Rick Astley, Raindrops.

Duran Duran, Nile Rodgers, Free to Love 24 this week. And at 23 is Westlife, Your Love Amazes Me. Marty Wild hit the top 2 weeks, 12 weeks on the countdown, and he's still there, still in the top 30 at 22. Let's rock this place. Dodgy, Summer Forever, is this week's 21.

Mid-year, just words. He opens up the 20 this week at number 20 and at 19 after 10 weeks on the countdown. Bonnie Tyler, Only Love, good top 10 hit for her. And at 18 this week, it's Mike Darbo, Handbags and Glad Rags.

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2: 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You know, when I first called them, this voice said, yeah, that's right, we do high tea. I said, great. I said, I'll have some scones, a bit of cake, some finger sandwiches. They said, no, high tea. I said, yeah, high tea. Yeah, scones, finger sandwiches, pot of tea, cake. No, IT. Oh, IT. So not only did they help me to lose weight around my middle by not giving me high tea, they helped take a weight off my mind with my IT as well. So it all worked out for the best. Right, on we go. Up the chart. There we are. Mike Darbo, Handbags and Glad Rags at 18. And at 17, the Rolling Stones in the Stars.

The Stones in the Stars at 17 and at 16. Paul McCartney, Ringo Starr, home to us. Wonderful. Stones and Beatles juxtaposed in the chart. Here are Paul and Ringo, 16, home to us.

Paul McCartney, Ringo Starr, home to our 16 this week. Nestling in the chart there with the Rolling Stones. Wonderful. But just a reminder about voting. If you want to vote, head to our website. It is heritagechart.co.uk. 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You can vote for anything in the 40, anything in the Breakers, and 100 countries voted again this week. So thank you for voting wherever you are in the world. We are up to number 15. It's Haircut 100, Come Back to Me.

0: Trouble Stuff from Al Steele and Elaine Gilmore. I close my eyes and count to 10. That's this week's 14. And at 13, it's Susie and Alice.
1: Wait, you got that?
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1: You're late.
2: Early. How are you doing?
1: Good to see you.
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Dean Friedman, I Could Fall For You. That's doing well, that's at 11. And we are into the top 10. At number 10, it's Paper Lace, Last Bus Home.

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2: You know that moment where everything's going wrong with your IT? 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Resilient Business Systems. They will sort it out, you'll be calm again, just like you've had a massage. Only they won't do that. Right, back on the chart. So, number 9 this week, Richard Sharp, To the Moon and Back.

to the moon and back. Richard Sharp doing well without that is number nine this week. Number nine. And at eight, Take That, You're a Superstar. At seven, it's the Catchmen.

Cashman and England. That's the number seven. It's a great top ten. Former number one, The Mobiles, 10 weeks on the countdown. Dangerous Illusion is this week's number six. You've got

she take it in? It was a trick, it was a trap, he was faking it. Thought he was lit, skippity wrist, she joking on it. No joking on it, he

Mobile's Danger Solution, form number one, 10 weeks on the countdown. This week at number six, and we're into the top five. At five and holding the Liverbirds 1964.

Mary Wilson, good news. Everybody's waiting for it. That's it for this week. We're into the top three. And number three, up goes Shawadi Wadi. Dot, dot, dot.

Shawali Wally and dot dot dot. That's this week's number three. And at two, it's last week's number one, the Bellboys and Steve Ellis. 11 weeks on the chart thus far, which is amazing. It's Brighton's Calling.

0: Brian's Calling, the Bellboys and Steve Ellis. Number one last week, number two this week. It had 11 weeks on the countdown and still pulling in the votes. Right, let's count down the top 10 and reveal this week's number one.
1: 10.
0: And number 10, Last Bus Home, Paper Lace.
1: 9.
0: And 9 is Richard Sharp, To the Moon and Back.
1: 8.
0: Take That at 8, You're a Superstar.
1: 7.
0: At 7 is The Catchmen and England.
1: 6.
0: Former number 1, Dangerous Illusion, The Mobiles at 6.
1: 5.
0: 1964, The Liverbirds.
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0: Mary Wilson, Good News at 4.
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0: Brighton's Calling, Bellboys and Steve.
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1: From the Sky News Centre at 11, four men have pleaded guilty to violent disorder during protests in Southampton. They were among six more people charged after clashes erupted on Tuesday evening between officers and protesters. Members of the public were demonstrating against the way police handled the case of murdered student Henry Nowak. David Sullivan stepped down as joint chair of West Ham after being made aware of serious historic allegations against him. In a statement, he categorically denies the claims. The US Defence Secretary used his D-Day anniversary speech to link current immigration issues to the wartime liberation of Europe.
2: Sadly, today, different European beaches are stormed by different dangerous ideologies. Boats and men arrive. When will European capitals do something about that invasion? Or is it too late?
1: Pete Hegseth made the comments at a service to remember the Allied troops who stormed the beaches in Normandy 82 years ago. The King and Queen were among the senior royals at the wedding of Princess Anne's son, Peter Phillips. He's married NHS nurse Harriet Spurling in Kemble in Gloucestershire. Among the notable guests were Andrew Mountbatten-Windsor's daughters, Princesses Beatrice and Eugenie. Sport and Mira Andreeva clinched a straight sets victory over Maya Wolinska in the final of the French Open tennis. It's the first Grand Slam title for the Russian teenager. Andreeva says she had to battle against the weather as well as her opponent.
3: A lot of wind that is blowing both directions. I couldn't understand at some point which way the wind was going, and I'm just happy that I've dealt with these conditions and adjusted to the conditions maybe a little bit faster than she did.
1: And England were 1-0 winners over New Zealand in the first of their World Cup warm-ups. Scotland eased past Bolivia 4-0. Meanwhile, Wales suffered a 2-1 defeat in their friendly away to Romania. David Brooks came off the bench to equalise in the second half. That's the latest. I'm Bev Rimmer.
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1: From the Sky News Centre at midnight, four men have pleaded guilty to violent disorder during protests over the death of Henry Nowak in Southampton. The 18-year-old was arrested while dying after being falsely accused of racism by the man who stabbed him. Meanwhile, Downing Street's criticised the US Vice President for commenting on the case. American politics expert Professor Scott Lucas says J.D. Vance shouldn't get involved.
2: The Trump folks proceed with no fear that they'll be called out by certain groups in the UK. Although the government, of course, now I think is trying to draw a line with it and say, look, this type of intervention simply is not justified and actually exploits the murder of a young man.
1: West Ham United co-chairman David Sullivan's resigned from his position. He's become aware of what he's calling factually incorrect decades-old allegations about to be published. Here's our reporter Phoebe Southworth.
3: He was very keen to make clear as well that none of the allegations made against him relate to his more than three decades in the football industry. He described West Ham as one of the greatest passions and privileges of his life. He says he cares deeply about the club.
1: Iran's foreign ministry says US strikes on a radar site marked a clear violation of the ceasefire. American forces claim Tehran fired ballistic missiles at bases in Kuwait and Bahrain and launched drones in the Strait of Hormuz. Sport in England will go into their final World Cup warm-up match on the back of a 1-0 win over New Zealand in Tampa. Scotland prefaced their long-awaited return to the tournament with a convincing 4-0 victory against Bolivia in New Jersey. Wales suffered a 2-1 defeat away to Romania in their friendly. George Russell's F1 World Championship Challenge suffered another setback as Kimi Antonelli qualified fastest for this afternoon's Monaco Grand Prix. The standings leader finished ahead of Red Bull's Max Verstappen, with Lewis Hamilton third quickest. And businessman Tuukka Suliman's leaving Dragon's Den after 10 years. He says it's been an immense privilege to be part of the show. That's the latest. I'm Bev Rimmer.
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1: From the Sky News Centre at 1, four men have pleaded guilty to charges of violent disorder during protests over the death of student Henry Nowak in Southampton. The 18-year-old was falsely accused of racism by the man who stabbed him and was arrested by police as he lay dying. Authorities in the US say they've been responding to a shooting in Toledo, where multiple victims have been discovered. Officers in the city in Ohio are actively searching for those involved. It's happened near the annual Old West End Festival, with participants and nearby residents being urged to avoid the area. The Prime Minister's welcoming Volodymyr Zelensky, Emmanuel Macron and Friedrich Merz to Downing Street later. They'll discuss ongoing support for Ukraine as the war with Russia continues. 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